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1: From the Sky News Centre at 2, England have suffered a disappointing World Cup semi-final defeat to holders Argentina. Joe Rawson was watching the game in Atlanta.
2: Thomas Tuchel said he'll take responsibility for his tactical approach after England suffered World Cup semi-final heartbreak to old rivals Argentina. With them ahead through an Anthony Gordon goal, he made defensive substitutions with the holders scoring two late goals to win 2-1. Supporters here in Atlanta left disappointed.
3: We should have just brought on our attackers sooner and maybe we'd have gone to extra time and things would have been different.
4: It was devastating.
2: The royal family have sent their commiserations to the England team. It'll be Argentina against Spain in the final on Sunday.
1: Meanwhile, Argentina celebrated their win in a provocative way. The players took a banner from a supporter that read, "The Falkland Islands are Argentine." Our correspondent Rob Harris says they could face punishment for breaking FIFA rules.
5: The Argentine players unfurled a banner saying, "Las Malvinas son Argentinas." So a banner saying the Malvinas, as they call the Falkland Islands, are Argentine. Now that is a direct breach of football regulations, which bans political messaging.
1: So Keir Starmer set out his achievements in government during his final Prime Minister's questions. He said under his leadership, there have been improvements to the NHS, and also he'll give his full support to his successor. The Metropolitan Police say a man's been arrested on suspicion of sending threatening communications to a Member of Parliament. Reform UK says that the threat was made on social media in May to shoot Nigel Farage. The United States says it's launched a second round of strikes against Iran. America's military is targeting Iranian military assets it claims are threatening vessels in the Strait of Hormuz. And Jesse Nelson has welcomed the rollout of a national screening program for spinal muscular atrophy, calling it a day of hope. The former Little Mix singer has been campaigning for the test following her twin daughter's diagnosis with the condition. That's the latest. I'm Stevie Schillinglaw.
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6: A dry morning with long sunny spells for most. Any morning cloud will gradually clear. There's a low chance of an isolated shower or thunderstorm in the far south. A high of 31 degrees Celsius.
0: 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Kicking off another hour of the best variety of hits across Rotherham and Sheffield.

proud to be local. 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
1: From the Sky News Centre at 3, England captain Harry Kane says trying to protect a 1-0 lead backfired as they suffered a heartbreaking 2-1 World Cup semi-final defeat to rivals Argentina. Anthony Gordon's goal had put Thomas Tuchel's side ahead, but the holders scored two late goals to book their place in Sunday's final with Spain. Kane says the defeat has left the whole squad hurting.
2: Everyone has to process what's just happened. Everyone's gutted. I'm gutted for all the boys, all the staff, everyone behind the scenes, because we know how much everyone puts into being a successful national team. And when you're so close, when you're 10 plus minutes away and it slips out of your hands like that, yeah, obviously the lads are devastated.
1: England play France in the third place game on Saturday. Meanwhile, these supporters in Atlanta say the result's tough to take.
3: I'm so gutted that we then decided to defend a lead. We left Messi completely free for the entire game.
4: Bringing on a lot of defenders was, we're asking for it, I'm afraid.
5: They totally destroyed us sort of coming forward, and it was gut-wrenching.
1: Meanwhile, there has been criticism of the winner's celebration. Argentine players took a banner from a supporter that read, "The Falkland Islands are Argentine," which could see them punished for breaking FIFA rules. In other news, Sir Keir Starmer told the House of Commons he's proud to leave the country in better shape than he found it. Yesterday, at his final Prime Minister's questions, he defended his record and said his successor will have his wholehearted support. Reform UK says a man's been arrested over a social media post allegedly threatening to shoot Nigel Farage. Police say the man in his 20s was detained on Tuesday for sending threatening communications to an MP. Britain's ambassador has been summoned to Tehran. The Iranian Foreign Ministry says banning the Islamic Revolutionary Guard Corps will not go unanswered. It says US forces launched a second wave of strikes against Iran last night. And Ofcom says search engines are helping children find pornography sites without age checks. It's calling on tech firms to do more to stop children accessing harmful content online. That's the latest. I'm Stevie Shillinglaw.
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6: A dry morning with long sunny spells for most. Any morning cloud will gradually clear. There's a low chance of an isolated shower or thunderstorm in the far south, a high of 31 degrees Celsius.
0: Now, kicking off another hour of the best variety of hits across Rotherham.

proud to be local. Leadless, Maltby, Meadow Hall. 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

0: Taylor Swift is number one this week with I Knew It, I Knew You. When we said goodbye, wondering if I'd made it up in my mind. Now you look me in the eye. But will she make it another week at the top of the chart? 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
1: From the Sky News Centre at 4. England manager Thomas Tuchel says he'll take responsibility for their World Cup semi-final defeat to Argentina. The Three Lions led through Anthony Gordon but conceded twice late in the game to lose 2-1. Tuchel has faced criticism from fans for his defensive substitutions.
2: As soon as you lose, you get criticised. That's just what it is, and it makes no sense to engage in that and lose my head. I'm responsible for them. I took them, so I take the criticism. That's just the way it is.
1: England now face France in the third-place playoff on Saturday, with Argentina taking on Spain in Sunday's final. Meanwhile, there has been criticism of the winners' full-time celebration. A number of Argentine players took a banner from a supporter that read, "The Falkland Islands are Argentinian, a breach of FIFA rules." Andy Burnham isn't ruling out bringing in a wealth tax, suggesting he might have to ask for a little more to balance Britain's books. The incoming Prime Minister is preparing to take over from Sir Keir Starmer, who received a standing ovation in the Commons yesterday. And former Labour leader Lord Neil Kinnock says Mr. Burnham's got a big job on his hands.
3: He has advanced so much in the last 10 years that he is fortunately very recognisable, but he's got a hell of a lot more kit than he had those years ago when he ran in 2015.
1: Britain's ambassador has been summoned to Tehran. The Iranian Foreign Ministry says banning the Islamic Revolutionary Guard will not go unanswered. It comes as US forces launched a second wave of strikes against Iran last night. A 14-year-old boy is due to appear in court later after being charged with offences linked to extreme right-wing terrorism in South London. The boy, who can't be named for legal reasons, is alleged to have planned to target two mosques in Sutton. And Jessie Nelson has welcomed the rollout of a national screening programme for spinal muscular atrophy, calling it a day of hope. The former Little Mix singer has been campaigning for the test following her twin daughter's diagnosis with the rare condition. That's the latest. I'm Stevie Shillinglaw.
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4: A dry morning with long sunny spells for most. Any morning cloud will gradually clear. There's a low chance of an isolated shower or thunderstorm in the far south. A high of 31 degrees Celsius.
0: 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Now. Kicking off another hour of the best variety of hits across Rotherham.

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1: From the Sky News Centre at 5, England captain Harry Kane says trying to protect a 1-0 lead backfired as they suffered a heartbreaking 2-1 World Cup semi-final defeat to rivals Argentina. Anthony Gordon's goal had put Thomas Tuchel's side ahead, but the holders scored two goals late on to book their place in Sunday's final with Spain. Kane says the defeat has left the squad hurting.
2: Everyone's gutted. I'm gutted for all the boys, all the staff, everyone behind the scenes, because we know how much everyone puts in to being a successful national team. And when you're so close, when you're 10-plus minutes away, and it slips out your hands like that, yeah, obviously the lads are devastated.
1: England now play France in the third place game on Saturday. Meanwhile, there's been criticism of the winners' full-time celebration. A number of Argentine players took a banner from a supporter that read, "The Falkland Islands are Argentinian," which is a breach of FIFA rules. Andy Burnham isn't ruling out bringing in a wealth tax, suggesting he might have to ask for a little bit more to balance Britain's books. The incoming Prime Minister is preparing to take over from Sir Keir Starmer, who received a standing ovation in the Commons yesterday. Iran says it's carried out attacks on US military facilities in Kuwait and Jordan after stating it's not afraid of war. America and Tehran have traded strikes for another night as tensions continue to escalate. And speaking last night, Donald Trump said leaders in Tehran are on the back foot.
3: The Islamic Republic of Iran is not happy right now. They want to settle so badly. They don't like what we're doing. And they do want to settle. We'll find out whether or not we settle with them or we just finish it off.
1: A 14-year-old boy is due to appear in court later this morning after being charged with offences linked to extreme right-wing terrorism in South London. It's in connection with an alleged plan to target two mosques in Sutton. And Ofcom says search engines are helping children find pornography sites without age checks. It's calling on tech firms to do more to stop children accessing harmful content online. That's the latest. I'm Stevie Shillinglaw.
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4: A dry morning with long sunny spells for most. Any morning cloud will gradually clear. There's a low chance of an isolated shower or thunderstorm in the far south. A high of 31 degrees Celsius.
0: Kicking off another hour of the best variety of hits across

proud to be local. Bolton upon Dern, Maltby, Woodset. Love local. 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

Continuous. 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
1: From the Sky News Centre at 6, England's manager Thomas Tuchel says he'll take responsibility for their World Cup semi-final defeat to Argentina. The Three Lions led through Anthony Gordon but conceded twice late in the game to lose 2-1. Their boss has faced criticism from fans for his defensive substitutions.
2: As soon as you lose, you get criticised. That's just what it is, and it makes no sense to engage in that and lose my head. I'm responsible for them. I took them, so I take the criticism. That's just the way it is.
1: England's now face France in the third-placed playoff on Saturday, with Argentina taking on Spain in Sunday's final. Meanwhile, there's been criticism of Argentina's full-time celebration. Several players unfurled a supporters' flag that read the Falkland Islands are Argentinian, which is a breach of FIFA rules. Our reporter Rob Harris says they could face punishment.
3: The Argentine players unfurled a banner saying Las Malvinas son Argentinas. So, a banner saying the Malvinas, as they call the Falkland Islands, are Argentine. Now, that is a direct breach of football regulations, which bans political messaging.
1: Iran says it's carried out attacks on US military facilities in Kuwait and Jordan after stating it's not afraid of war. America and Tehran have traded strikes for another night as tensions continue to escalate. Incoming Prime Minister Andy Burnham secured the necessary backing of 8 of the 11 unions affiliated with the party. The Makerfield MP is expected to be handed the keys to Downing Street on Monday. Average asking rents have hit new record highs across Britain. Rightmove has found advertised rents outside London have climbed to nearly £1,400 a month. And Jesse Nelson's welcomed the rollout of a national screening programme for babies across England with spinal muscular atrophy. The former Little Mix singer has been campaigning for a test after her twin daughter's diagnosis with a rare condition. That's the latest. I'm Faye De Silva.
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4: Morning cloud gradually clearing, leaving it dry with long sunny spells again. A low chance of an isolated shower or thunderstorm in the far southwest. Highs of 31 degrees Celsius.
0: 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Now. Kicking off another hour of the best variety of hits across Rotherham.

proud to be local. Carbrook, Dinnington, Thorpe Hesley. 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

0: warning. Well, there we go. We thought football might be coming home. Turns out it's staying where it is a little bit longer yet. I'm Phil Towers with Thursday's Morning Report. We've got all the reaction to last night's heartbreaking defeat for the Three Lions and questions already about the future for Thomas Tuchel.
1: I have to question, does it go in the morning, because he doesn't want to win a game. One goal isn't enough against Argentina, and that's what happens.
0: But it's not all bad. We've got some positive football news as well this morning.
2: Although he's the first minority ethnic player to play for England of any minority ethnic background, right? He wasn't given a cap. And so there's an element of him being a little bit hidden from history.
0: Yeah, one of England's forgotten football pioneers is finally getting the recognition many say he's long deserved. Also this morning, a famous face has been given the freedom of the City of London.
3: And so I never really ever thought about accolades, but all the work I've done since retiring for charity work, mental health awareness, now inclusion, even though it's not about recognition, it's about getting it to, because I believe in the causes.
0: Plus, we hear all about the dangers of lead solder. Now then, it may be a gloomy day for England fans, but at least the sun is shining. Another clear day ahead of us with some long sunny spells. Maybe the chance of a brief thunderstorm in the southwest of England and South Wales, though. But it is still very warm. We're looking at highs today of 31 degrees Celsius in Cardiff, 29 in London, 28 in Manchester and Glasgow, and 26 in Belfast. Now then, let's get a roundup of this morning's headlines, shall we? In the newsroom today is Liz.
4: The Prince of Wales says he's gutted for England after they lost to Argentina in their World Cup semi-final. Fans were devastated as their hopes their team could end 60 years of World Cup hurt were dashed when the defending champions beat them 2-1. Fights broke out outside the stadium in Atlanta after the game, with police seen taking at least three people away. In other news, Andy Burnham will become Labour leader tomorrow. He's been backed by trade unions linked to the party. The former Greater Manchester mayor got the backing of 369 of the party's 403 MPs, making it mathematically impossible for anyone to challenge him. The Makerfield MP will officially become Prime Minister on Monday. The number of people buying cigarettes illegally has doubled since 2023. It's claimed illicit cigarettes are a cheaper and easier alternative to either purchasing tobacco full price or quitting. Professor Sarah Jackson says the cost of living crisis is largely responsible.
5: We know that smoking's become increasingly expensive, and we've had a cost of living crisis. So during this, many smokers have looked for ways that they can cut down on the amount they're spending on their smoking. We've seen some people cut down or quit completely, and other people have switched from more expensive to less expensive legal products.
4: And former Little Mix singer Jessie Nelson's welcomed news there'll be a full rollout of spinal muscular atrophy screening after previously describing it as a postcode lottery. Both her twins have been diagnosed with the rare condition.
0: Thank you very much, Liz. Now, let's get a look at what's on this morning's front pages, shall we? And yep, it is mostly the football that's all over them today. Wonder Ball is on the front of the Sun, who say it's 60 years of hurt as the Brave Lions sunk by late RG goals. They've also got a picture of Captain Harry Kane with his head in his hands. The Daily Star go with caned by Messi and a picture of Harry Kane congratulating his opposing captain Lionel Messi after the full-time whistle. The Mirror have a big picture of Jude Bellingham and one word: shattered. They say England were unable to hold on to their lead as their dream ended in tears. The Daily Express has the headline "Agony as our wait goes on" and a full-page picture of Kane lying on the ground. The Daily Mail call it "the night our dream finally died," just referring to the Argentina side as you know who. Well, elsewhere, a few other stories making the front pages. The FT says City relieved as Burnham poised to choose Mahmood as his Chancellor. They say the current Home Secretary is looking likely to be moving to the Treasury and not Ed Miliband, as had been widely rumoured. The iPaper have care workers to get NHS-style annual pay rises as part of a bid to tackle a staffing crisis. The Times has Burnham keeps wealth tax in play after the incoming Prime Minister's comments that some people might have to pay a little bit more money to get the public finances under control. Finally, the Metro lead with teen hackers pose £56 billion threat to the UK after a court heard about a plot to cause chaos by hacking into London's transport network. Let's take a look online too, and it won't surprise you to hear that there's a lot of discussion about last night's football there as well. Tuchel is the number one trending term on X this morning, with questions already being asked about the England boss's future after last night's defeat. Falklands is trending as well, following a bit of controversy after the game last night when the Argentinian players waved a flag that said that the islands belong to their country. Belgrano is trending too, though, probably by England fans. That's the Argentinian ship Margaret Thatcher ordered to be sunk at the height of the Falklands War. Well, meanwhile, lots of talk about Andy Burnham's potential cabinet following Keir Starmer's final Prime Minister's questions yesterday. Some good news for David Bowie fans. We heard last night that 10 unheard songs are going to be released. And finally, chat about how Priya and Julia's tense clash has rocked the Love Island villa. Oh, dear. So, our top story today, and England are out of the World Cup. They took the lead against Argentina 55 minutes in, thanks to a stunning goal from Anthony Gordon, but the opponents put up a strong fight back. They equalised with 5 minutes to go before the winner came in stoppage time. Well, Lucy Gormanley has more.
6: Well, it wasn't meant to be for the Three Lions after a dramatic game in Atlanta. But as ever, the England fans came out in full force to put all their support behind the boys. We spoke to lots of them at For the Fans Manchester to get their pre-match predictions.
7: I'm not worried. One man doesn't make a team. Messi is a very, very good player. But why are we worried about Messi when we've got Kane and Bellingham and whoever? We don't have anything to be afraid of. We just got to go for it.
8: I feel like if we can start off well, like we have throughout the tournament, I feel like we'll do a good job tonight. 100%.
9: I'm a little bit scared about jinxing it, but I'm quietly quite confident. I feel like we are a much better team. We've got more of a full package than them.
8: I feel like if we can outscore Argentina tonight, that's going to be the main thing. I feel like if we have a plan to try and contain Argentina, it'll be difficult. We've got to play our own game and hopefully get the right result.
6: It was then time for kickoff, and the atmosphere was electric. It was a goalless first half, but Anthony Gordon gave England the lead 55 minutes. Morgan Rogers there with the assist too. Jordan Pickford was quick on the mark, saving a few shots on target, but Argentina fought back as Fernandez equalised with 5 minutes to go. And then Martinez sealed the deal with an injury time winner. We spoke to some disappointed fans after the match. Is it time for another manager again?
1: Do you know what? For a minute, I believed. This whole tournament, I believed. And after the goal went in, it wasn't worth it. Everything stopped after the goal went in. It was awful, to the point where I was on Tuchel's side up until tonight. After that goal, he does nothing. I have to question, does he go in the morning? Because he doesn't want to win a game. One goal isn't enough against Argentina, and that's what happens.
9: So you think that could be it for Tuchel?
1: I think that might be it for Tuchel, and genuinely, I think that might be it for England for about another four World Cups. Because other than Jude Bellingham, Harry Kane's getting older. I don't think Saka's all that. O'Reilly's young enough, fair enough, so's Anderson. But as a team, I don't think they're good enough to eventually go on and kick on from this. I think we need another rebuild, which is another four World Cups, which is, what, another 20 years nearly.
10: I'm fuming. I'm upset. We were leading for so long. I don't know what happened. I'm not happy.
9: Do you think that could be the end for Tuchel? Do you think that is...
10: No, I think he deserves to come back. I think he does.
9: So in the Euros...
10: 2 years, Euros. I've got hope.
6: Well, no final for England on Sunday. Instead, Argentina will take on Spain. And we'll hope, once again, that it will come home one day.
0: Yeah, fingers crossed, eh? And it's always difficult the morning after, isn't it? It feels like, you know, it feels like the end of the world. It feels like we're never going to win again. But do you know what? Things change. We'll go again next time and we see how things go. But let's try and cheer you up. Let's stick with football, but let's have a good story about it. And the first footballer of East Asian heritage to represent England has been honoured with a blue plaque at his birthplace in Buxton in Derbyshire. Now, Frank Su played for England 9 times during the Second World War while serving in the Royal Air Force. And Grace McIntosh can tell us all about it.
11: Yeah, it's an interesting story, and it's not one that's actually commonly known. Frank Sue, who died aged 76 in 1991, played for England nine times between 1942 and 1945, but these wartime matches were later deemed unofficial and didn't earn him any caps. Sue grew up in a working-class family with a white mother and Chinese father, and played for local teams before he was signed by Stoke City in the early 1930s. He made more than 170 appearances for Stoke and even captained the team. The plaque was unveiled at the house where Sue was born in 1914 above his family's laundry business. After his time at Stoke, he went on to play for Leicester City, Luton Town and Chelmsford City. He later became the first football manager of East Asian heritage in European football. Martin Polley is a retired professor from De Montfort University. He told us why this blue plaque is so significant.
12: I think it's important because a couple of reasons. One is he was kind of overlooked because all of his England appearances were made during the Second World War or immediately after in what they call wartime or peace and victory internationals. And those matches, although they were absolutely for the England team and he was playing alongside guys like Stanley Matthews and Tommy Lawton, they weren't given caps because these weren't recognised as full internationals. So although he's the first minority ethnic player to play for England of any minority ethnic background, right? He wasn't given a cap. And so there's an element of him being a little bit hidden from history. And an author called Susan Gardner helped to recover some of the story when she wrote a brilliant biography of him in 2016. The FA have now given him an honorary posthumous cap. He died in 1991 and the cap has only been given 2 years ago. And so there's a growing tide, if you like, of recognition. And I think so broader than that, everybody knows the England football team now is rightly multi-ethnic because of the multi-ethnic and multicultural society it's from and because of Britain's history. But it's often easy to miss or forget some of those pioneers of this, like Jack Leslie, the first black player to be picked for England, who we also gave a blue plaque to in Plymouth last year, and Frank Sue fits in that. So it's about really trying to start conversations about the history of ethnic diversity in football and not just seeing that as a very recent thing.
11: Historic England says the plaque celebrates a footballing pioneer whose legacy continues to inspire new generations.
0: Thank you very much, Grace. Now, still to come this morning, a famous face has been honoured with the freedom of the City of London. We'll find out who. Plus, it's been linked to severe health risks, but over 9 in 10 plumbers are still carrying lead solder with them on jobs.
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0: Welcome back. Now, lead solder is banned for use on household plumbing that supplies drinking water because of the serious health risks associated with lead exposure. Long-term exposure can increase the risk of kidney damage and cardiovascular disease. But despite these risks, research claims 94% of plumbers still carry lead solder on jobs with them. Well, our reporter Rosie Buck spoke to Jonathan Samuel, who's director of WaterSafe Register, about the dangers of lead solder, why it remains so common, and the steps homeowners and plumbers can take to reduce the risks.
16: The lead can, I guess, leach into the water supply through plumbers just simply undertaking soldering on what we know copper pipe, copper fittings. And as a result of using leaded solder, then that's what presents the risk. And those risks very much are very serious. They cause developmental delays in children, as well as kidney damage and heart and circulatory problems. So this is a real problem on the basis that, you know, lead has been banned for several decades. I think the 1970s, it became illegal to use leaded solder. Therefore, it's quite a worry that it's still happening within the UK.
17: So, Jonathan, why do you think there is still such a lack of awareness around the effects of lead solder, and what more can be done to improve people's understanding?
16: Well, worryingly, it's been banned and it's illegal. It's been illegal since the 1970s. So WaterSafe's campaign here is trying to raise awareness and calling for greater education of the dangers of lead solder in plumbing. You know, as far as what we can do to improve that awareness, then, you know, certainly I would recommend the WaterSafe Register as being a useful place for information. That's watersafe.org.uk. And you know, don't be afraid to ask your plumber before doing a work if they're using the unleaded solder, which is easily identified by the green ring that the solder is wrapped around.
17: And where can listeners go to find out some more information?
16: Well, certainly the watersafe.org.uk has a vast amount of information about lead, the impacts of lead, and more importantly, always using a WaterSafe registered installer that are more aware of the dangers and the health risks of lead and are also qualified to do that job.
0: Okay, finally this morning, a new famous face has been honoured with the Freedom of the City of London. Liz is back to tell us all about it.
18: Yeah, it's one of Britain's greatest Olympians, Dame Kelly Holmes, who isn't just a running star, but also an advocate for LGBTQ+ rights. She seems pretty excited at the ceremony in the Mansion House.
3: Well, I am so overwhelmed by getting the Freedom of the City. I feel like, you know, I'm a big manifester in life, and it's not something that would ever come into my mindset that someone would give me that honour. When I was an athlete and a soldier, you know, I've represented my country very proudly. I'm now a veteran and obviously a former Olympian. And I feel like I never ever did anything for recognition. You know, it was always about personal goals and aims, and more than dreams and goals, really. It was always about kind of that I could achieve something in life personally. It was very personal. And so I'd never really ever thought about accolades. But all the work I've done since retiring for charity work, mental health awareness, now inclusion, even though it's not about recognition, it's about getting it to, because I believe in the causes. I never take for granted any accolade that I've got, you know, and I've been very fortunate to get multiple recognition awards for all different things. But, you know, to get this, let's say 21 years after retiring from Olympic sport, where that probably catapulted me into the public eye, really, I feel that, you know, it's one of the, got to be one of the highest ones that I've been given post-retirement, and I'm absolutely so proud but so honoured and humbled by it.
18: And Dame Kelly says it's not something she'd have predicted.
3: My younger self would never think she thought she could be anyone, to be honest, and that's why she went into sport, to prove to herself and other people that she could follow her dreams, you know, and for a 14-year-old to dream of

0: like this, you know, given my own background, my own journey, struggles in life, which life is about. It's about perseverance, never giving up on yourself, believing in the moments, you know, focus on who you want to be and what you want to do. Be a good person, work hard, you know, believe that you can be whoever you want. Bring people along at the side, make a difference, and anything can happen. I think, you know, post-career, I heard a Japanese proverb, which was get knocked down 7 times, stand up 8. And I feel that was partly my career as an athlete. It's been different moments in life and the journey. It kind of opened my eyes. You know, when I lost my mum, that was the biggest eye-opener to life. It's like, if you're not feeling that you're living your life authentically, living your life for you, what's the point of living? And then other people aren't living, so you have to realise that actually you're here to do that, live your life. And so it makes you change your perspective on everything. It makes you realise if you're not happy in yourself, you've got to find happiness, because otherwise what's the point? And I always think there's a point.
1: So what can Dame Kelly do now she's got the freedom of the city? Well, it makes her eligible to stand for election as an alderman or to the Court of Common Council in the City of London, if she fancied. She can also gain access to a unique community of professionals, business leaders and civic figures. And historically, the honour even gives you the right to carry a sword.
2: Fascinating stuff. Thank you very much, Liz. That is Thursday's Morning Report. And don't forget, it's just a year till we can cheer on the Lionesses at the Women's World Cup, and it's just 2 years until the men go at it again at the Euros. We'll be back with you bright and early tomorrow. Until then, take care and stay safe.
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1: From the Sky News Centre at 7, Thomas Tuchel says he'll stay on as England boss despite his side's World Cup exit. His players have been denied a spot in their first final at the tournament since 1966. Despite going ahead with an Anthony Gordon strike, Lionel Messi then took control as Argentina scored two late goals. England defender Dan Burn was brought on with 20 minutes to go.
2: Honestly, I thought we were going to do it. I had that feeling and really thought we had something going. But it's very sort of fine margins at this level of football. And yeah, you've got Argentina who have been there and done that and probably shown that.
1: Argentina will face Spain in Sunday's final. England take on France in the third place playoff on Saturday. Meanwhile, the victors could face punishment after posing with a provocative banner during full-time celebrations. Players unfurled a supporters' flag that read the Falkland Islands are Argentinian, which is a breach of FIFA rules for its political messaging. British Steel has been taken into public ownership. The government says it's in the UK's interest to do so, protecting the future of production as well as thousands of jobs. With just days left of his premiership, Sir Keir Starmer's making his final visit to Ukraine as Prime Minister. The outgoing Labour leader says it's to reaffirm the UK's cast iron support for the country. He'll meet President Volodymyr Zelensky later. Our political editor Beth Rigby is making the journey with him.
3: It seems fitting that Keir Starmer is going in this final week because in a premiership that has had many dark moments, foreign policy and how he's led on the global stage has been a bright spot for Starmer.
1: Ofcom says search engines are helping children find pornography sites without age checks. The regulator reports around a quarter of popular porn services still have no protections in place. And Jurassic Park star Sam Neill's cause of death has been confirmed. The actor died from pneumonia on Monday at the age of 78. That's the latest. I'm Faye De Silva.
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4: England's World Cup run is over. Beaten 2-1 by Argentina in a dramatic semi-final that ended hopes of ending 60 years of hurt. The Prince of Wales says he's gutted, praising the Three Lions' fight and belief, and calling this England side the most complete he's seen at a tournament. Anthony Gordon had put England ahead, but late goals from Enzo Fernandez and Lautaro Martinez turned the game on its head. We spoke to England supporter Wayne outside the stadium in Atlanta last night.
5: Yeah, I thought the first half was okay, but I thought we'd just let them play their game second half. I thought we've got the goal in and just let them come on to us, and he just got on the ball, Messi, and dictated the play, then he just run the show second half. And once they got the first one, I thought it was inevitable they was going to get the second.
4: Attention now turns to Sunday's World Cup final, where Argentina will meet Spain, while England begin the long wait for the next cycle and a fresh push to finally end six decades of hurt.
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7: Okay, how's it faring out there this morning? Actually, not too bad. Things seem to be moving quite nicely through the county this morning. We'll start in Thorn, Fieldside in King Street, moving really well, heading out towards the M18. And the 18 as well, that is moving really, really nicely down from Junction 6 at Thorn, past 5, the turn off for the M180 and Doncaster North services. Down through 4 on Thorn, down towards 3, of course. That will get busy a little bit later on, as will Junction 2, which is the interchange with the A1. But right down to 1 this morning, all looking really good for drivers on the M18. A1, that's moving pretty nicely, heading up towards Wandsworth and then a little bit further afield as well. So let's take a look at Doncaster. All moving well this morning. We're around the town. Racecourse roundabout looking good. York Street looking really good as well. Trafford Way and Ledger Way all moving quite nicely this morning. It's also looking good as you head down Ledger Way and along Bowlby Road as well, heading into town. So let's cross over the border into Rotherham. Looking good as you head down towards Thriver and then down, of course, towards the Mushroom Roundabout at Dalton in the centre of Rotherham. All good around the roundabouts, heading down from the St Anne's Roundabout right through to Ickles this morning and then along, of course, to Canclow as well on Bordy Road. That's moving pretty good up towards Bramley this morning and then across towards Hellaby and into Maltby. Central Sheffield looking good as well, moving quite nicely on the parkway this morning. Central Sheffield as well, the roundabouts right through to the university, looking pretty good. One place just to tell you about, Furnable Street, closed from the Keys Hotel just over towards the other side of Derek Dooley Way. With the exception of that, it's all looking good in Sheffield as well. Now, if you've seen something that we haven't told you about so far and you're reliant on the world knowing about, then the Jambuster line is open for your calls. Let us know about it and we'll tell the world about it in our next bulletin right here at Rotherham.
8: 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Stuck in traffic? 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
7: Okay, weather very much like it was yesterday, to be honest with you. Rather cloudy start for many, although that low cloud's set to burn away throughout the morning, leaving us with a fine afternoon with warm, sunny spells. Some patchy high cloud and a temperature across the four towns of the county today of 27.
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7: Thursday the 16th of July. Good morning, this is Dave with you with the Bigger Brighter Breakfast Show, and we'll easy into this morning with a couple of songs which will reflect how the country may be feeling this morning.
9: Now kicking off another hour of the best variety of hits across Rotherham and Sheffield.

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Oasis, Don't Look Back in Anger, and Nick Berry, Every Loser Wins. It is 14, almost 15 minutes past 7. It's Thursday morning, and this is a Bigger, Brighter Breakfast Show from Rother Radio. And do you know what it is about football and the World Cup in England? It's the hope that kills you, isn't it? It really is the hope that kills you. So close, but yet so far away from appearing in our first World Cup final since 1966. Yes, grabbed away from us right at the last moment. Always the bridesmaid, never the bride. So we look forward. It's 2026 now. The next one's in 4 years' time. As long as we get there, we can always try again in 2030. So that's over. The new football season is almost upon us, so we will concentrate what's happening at home soon. Of course, our local clubs will be back in action shortly. Sheffield United, Sheffield Wednesday, Rotherham and Doncaster, of course, all kicking off. Plus, on top of that, a whole gamut of non-league clubs as well. People like Sheffield and Hallam, of course, Parkgate, all those clubs as well. Dernan District, don't forget those, of course. Plus many, many more. We wish them luck as well. But we are going to play some music this morning. We're going to get you to speed with everything that's happening along the roads of South Yorkshire as well. After 9 o'clock, a fantastic more music hour. And we are back to the 90s in the top 10 at 10. But which year? I will tell you all about that round about 5 to 9.

0: not played that in absolutely ages. Good song, Brother Beyond the Hard I Try from 1988. Stand by for Yvonne Elliman and Paul Heaton and Jackie Abbott, plus that latest traffic and travel. It's all right here on Rother.
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6: 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What can you see?
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0: Okay, how's it faring out there this morning? Actually, not too bad. Things seem to be moving quite nicely through the county this morning. We'll start in Thorn, Fieldside and King Street, and moving really well, heading out towards the M18 and the 18 as well. That is moving really, really nicely down from Junction 6 at Thorn, past 5, the turn off for the M180 and Doncaster North services. Down through 4 on Thorpe, down towards 3, of course. That will get busy a little bit later on, as will Junction 2, which is the interchange with the A1. But right down to 1 this morning, all looking really good for drivers on the M18. A1, that's moving pretty nicely, heading up towards Wandsworth and then a little bit further afield as well. So let's take a look at Doncaster. All moving well this morning. We're around the town. Racecourse roundabout looking good. York Street looking really good as well. Trafford Way and Ledger Way all moving quite nicely this morning. It's also looking good as you head down Ledger Way and along the Bolby Road as well, heading into town. So let's cross over the border into Rotherham. Looking good as you head down towards Thriver and then down, of course, towards the Mushroom Roundabout at Dalton in the centre of Rotherham. All good around the roundabouts, heading down from the St Anne's Roundabout right through to Ickles this morning and then along, of course, to Canclow as well. On Borchie Road, that's moving pretty good up towards Bramley this morning and then across towards Hellaby and into Mulby. Central Sheffield looking good as well, moving quite nicely on the parkway this morning. Central Sheffield as well, the roundabouts right through to the university looking pretty good. One place just to tell you about, Furnable Street closed from the Keys Hotel just over towards the other side of Derrick Dooley Way, but with the exception of that, it's all looking good in Sheffield as well. Now if you've seen something that we haven't told you about so far and you're reliant on the world knowing about, then the Jambuster line is open for your calls. Let us know about it and we'll tell the world about it in our next bulletin right here at Rother Radio.
2: 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Stuck in traffic? 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

0: Well, if I can't have you, I don't want anybody else. That's what Sir Von Elliman is saying. And Pauline and Jackie Abbott, they've got the right thing. You and me, we're meant to be together. And that's why we are together this morning on DAB Plus online, on your smart speaker, on your mobile phone, thanks to our free-to-download app. You're going to find us on Radio Player right across the UK, including your Sky Q box, and right across Rotherham and Sheffield, Doncaster and Thorn. 24 hours a day, you've got the radio station with the biggest variety of hits for the county of South Yorkshire. We are Rother Radio, the one with a 60-second update. Let's get the latest now as we head round to 7:30.
1: From Radio News Hub, I'm Liz Whittaker. The Prince of Wales says he's gutted for England after they lost to Argentina in their World Cup semi-final. The defending champions beat them 2-1. Labour will have a new leader tomorrow. Former Greater Manchester Mayor Andy Burnham got the backing of 369 of the party's 403 MPs. And former Little Mix singer Jessie Nelson's welcomed the news. There'll be a full rollout of spinal muscular atrophy screening for newborns after her twins were diagnosed with the condition.
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3: ITV is to broadcast the World Cup final half-time show in full. The interval performance on Sunday is the first of its kind for the international football tournament and will feature Madonna, Shakira, BTS, Burna Boy and Justin Bieber. The Odyssey's been hailed as Sir Christopher Nolan's best film to date in a string of glowing reviews. The blockbuster, which stars Matt Damon, Anne Hathaway, Tom Holland, Robert Pattinson and Charlize Theron, has been largely praised by critics who've called it a blockbuster of unprecedented scale and said it had thrilling ambition, boldness, seriousness and flair. Former Little Mix singer Jessie Nelson's welcome news: there will be a full rollout of SMA screening after previously describing it as a postcode lottery. Nelson began campaigning for newborn babies to be screened after her twins Ocean Jade and Story Monroe Nelson were diagnosed with a rare condition which causes progressive muscle wastage. And Dwayne The Rock Johnson is to read a CBeebies bedtime story. The 54-year-old actor will read Rock and Roll on Friday.
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0: Hall of Notes, Private Eyes from 81, prior to that, Charlie Puth. He can't release a bad single, that guy, at the moment. And that's his current one called Beat Yourself Up. We're not beating ourselves up this morning. We're just celebrating the fact that we got to a World Cup semi-final. And the way that we've got to look at it, everything is just like a sort of constant improvement, and everything is just a bonus this morning. The fact that we got there is something to be proud of this morning. But we've backed the boys, but now it's time to take the flags down and put the England shirts away. And like a bit like the song by Soul to Soul, it's back to life and back to reality. So do you know what? Let's concentrate on something that is really going to put a smile on your face, and that is making a saving this morning of 132 quid. Yes, you heard that right, 132 of your English pounds. How do you do that? Well, Rother Radio is teamed up with Alpamare and also with Flamingoland to save you money on two brilliant days out. Let's take Flamingoland, for instance. A theme park, a zoo, a holiday resort, everything that you want and more from a location that you'll find situated between Moulton and Pickering in North Yorkshire. For years, it's been renowned as one of the North's premier locations to visit, and it's something there, really, for all the family. Now, if you were heading up there with your family this morning, that's yourself and up to three members of your family, you would be paying 194 quid for the privilege of doing so. Now, with one of our vouchers, which you can get through the Rother Radio website, we're going to knock down that admission fee to 97 quid. Because that voucher that you get from our website gives you 50% off admission. That's right, 50%. But that's not all, because the other place we've teamed up with is Alpamare. Now, if you've never been to Alpamare, you'll find this in Scarborough. It's a big yellow building just above the North Bay, and that contains indoor and outdoor pools. It's got wave pools as well, which is just like being in the sea. You've got the water slides right from the quiet and serene ones right to the ones which are like black runs. And what's more, it's all under one roof. It's, of course, make sure it's got, there's quite a lot of lifeguards, so you're safe while you're swimming as well. And it's always temperate, so the weather can't spoil it. Now, it's 70 quid for you and your family to go there. But if you do it through Rother Radio and you get one of the vouchers, we'll knock it down to 35. So you put that 97, 35 together. That's where you get your saving, 132 quid. Go on, fill your boots this morning. Get hold of one of those vouchers and tell them when you get there that Rother Radio sent you.
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0: Okay, how's it faring out there this morning? Actually, not too bad. Things seem to be moving quite nicely through the county this morning. We'll start in Thorn, Fieldside in King Street, and moving really well, heading out towards the M18 and the 18 as well. That is moving really, really nicely down from Junction 6 at Thorn, past 5, the turn off for the M180 and Doncaster North services, down through 4 on Thorn, down towards 3, of course. That will get busy a little bit later on, as will Junction 2, which is the interchange with the A1. But right down to 1 this morning, all looking really good for drivers on the M18. A1, that's moving pretty nicely, heading up towards Wandsworth and then a little bit further afield as well. So let's take a look at Doncaster. All moving well this morning. We're around the town, racecourse roundabout looking good, York Street looking really good as well, Trafford Way and Ledger Way all moving quite nicely this morning. It's also looking good as you head down Ledger Way and along Bowlby Road as well, heading into town. So let's cross over the border into Rotherham. Looking good as you head down towards Thriver and then down, of course, towards the Mushroom Roundabout at Dalton in the centre of Rotherham. All good around the roundabouts, heading down from the St Anne's Roundabout right through to Ickles this morning and then along, of course, to Canclow as well on Borsley Road. That's moving pretty good up towards Bramley this morning and then across towards Hellaby and into Maltby. Central Sheffield looking good as well, moving quite nicely on the parkway this morning. Central Sheffield as well, the roundabouts right through to the university looking pretty good. One place just to tell you about, Furnable Street closed from the Keys Hotel just over towards the other side of Derek Dooley Way. But with the exception of that, it's all looking good in Sheffield as well. Now, if you've seen something that we haven't told you about so far and you're reliant on the world knowing about, then the Jambuster line is open for your calls. Let us know about it and we'll tell the world about it in our next bulletin right here at Rother Radio.
6: 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Stuck in traffic? 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There's more to South Yorkshire than just steel and the Meadow Hall.

0: It's a bit good, that Mary, Mary and Shackles, that's Berry and Sunshine. After the Rain, two great songs, one great radio station, Rother Radio. Not only me, pulling the levers here and pressing the buttons. Don't forget, Jeff Webster is with you from 11, bringing you lunch with a punch, putting you in the mood for food and doing the business for you. And then don't forget, Wayne Kibbitt here with a big drive home from 3 with his Drive Time Anthems, of course, after 5. Wayne looking for 3 songs for you to suggest. Why not get in touch with him now? Wayne.Kibbitt at rotherradio.co.uk.
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1: It's all over for England. They've been knocked out of the World Cup by Argentina in their semi-final. The Three Lions scored first in the second half, but the South American side then managed to get two goals right at the end of the game. Thomas Tuchel's being criticised after his defensive changes backfired. These fans were watching in Manchester.
2: I was on Tuchel's side up until tonight. After that goal, he does nothing. I have to question, does he go in because he doesn't want to win a game?
3: Had we gone for it a little bit more after we'd scored, I think it might have been different.
4: Yeah, I thought the first half was okay, but I thought we'd just let them play their game. Second half, I thought we've got the goal in and just let them come on to us. And he just got on the ball, Messi, and dictated the play. Then he just run the show second half.
1: British Steel's been taken into public ownership after its Chinese owners had said they were going to close its blast furnaces in Scunthorpe. The government says it's to protect the UK's national interest. The Department for Business and Trade says the move is essential to maintain steel production to protect both the company's future and UK supply chains. Andy Burnham will become Labour leader tomorrow. He's been backed by trade unions linked to the party. The Makerfield MP will officially become Prime Minister on Monday. The number of people buying cigarettes illegally has doubled since 2023, according to a new study. Professor Sarah Jackson, who's behind the research, told us it's a big worry when it comes to children.
5: When people are buying illegal products, they're not regulated in the same way, and it's very difficult to sort of keep track of who is being sold these products. So we've got minimum age of sale legislation in the UK, which means that under 18s can't legally be sold tobacco. But when you're looking at illicit sources, that's not necessarily the case.
1: And some bad news if you're looking for a home to rent. Average asking prices have jumped to a new record high. Outside London, you're looking at paying nearly £1,400 a month, whilst in the capital, the average is now almost £2,800. That's the latest from Radio News Hub. I'm Liz Whittaker.
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7: England's World Cup run is over. Beaten 2-1 by Argentina in a dramatic semi-final that ended hopes of ending 60 years of hurt. The Prince of Wales says he's gutted, praising the Three Lions' fight and belief, and calling this England side the most complete he's seen at a tournament. Anthony Gordon had put England ahead, but late goals from Enzo Fernandez and Lautaro Martinez turned the game on its head. We spoke to England supporter Wayne outside the stadium in Atlanta last night.
4: Yeah, I thought the first half was okay, but I thought we'd just let them play their game. Second half, I thought we've got the goal in and just let them come on to us. And he just got on the ball, Messi, and dictated the play. Then he just run the show second half. And once they got the first one, I thought it was inevitable that I was going to get the second.
7: Attention now turns to Sunday's World Cup final, where Argentina will meet Spain, while England begin the long wait for the next cycle and a fresh push to finally end six decades of hurt.
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9: Okay, it's just starting to pick up out there this morning, just getting that little bit busier through the centre of Thorn this morning, around the lights at King Street, and of course Fieldside as well. The M18, now that seems to be moving pretty well. Just watch out for that pinch spot at Junction 3 this morning. It's just starting to queue in both directions as you head off towards Great Yorkshire Way and Lakeside Way this morning, and also just getting busier around Junction 2, the interchange with the A1, starting to queue northbound this morning, and also starting just to move slowly as you head up towards Wandsworth this morning. Central Doncaster just starting to get that little bit busier around the racecourse roundabout this morning at the end of Ledger Way. Also just getting that little bit busier as you head down Bowlby Road this morning, heading down towards Trafford Way. So just watch out for that. York Road also picking up, particularly around the Danham Retail Park heading into town as well. Moving over the border, just getting that little bit busier in Rotherham. Southend this morning, particularly at Dalton as you head down towards the Mushroom Roundabout and its interchange with Hanford Valley Road. Also getting busier around the roundabouts, particularly at College Road this morning and also at Eccles. Just getting busier as well on Borchy Road, particularly as you head through Wickersley and up towards Bramley, and of course again across as you head through Hellaby and down towards Mulby. That also applies the other way if you're coming from Hellaby into Rotherham as well. Just watch out around the interchange with Junction 1 of the M18. So just watch out for that. Sheffield just getting that little bit busier as well. Just a reminder, as you're heading down the partway towards Derrick Dooley Way, you can't turn into Furnival Road this morning. It is closed as you come off the Park Square roundabout. Don't go down Furnival Road. It's closed from the Keys Hotel right across the interchange with Derrick Dooley Way and further afield as well. So just watch out for that this morning. Not too bad as you move around the roundabouts. Just getting busier though around the end of Ecclesall Road this morning at Moore Street. So just watch out for that. In the meantime, do let us know if you've seen something that you rely on this morning and you need the world to know about it. Give us a call. Jambuster line now open for your calls, so we can tell the world about it right here on Rother Radio.
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9: As you can tell, I'm getting quite used to this cloudy start, but drier later with plenty of sunshine, because that's what it's been like for the last couple of days. Friday's going to follow. Warm, sunny spells, some patchy high cloud, but temperatures across the four towns of the county of 27 today.
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9: Thursday morning here on Rother. Good morning, cabbers. It's the Ted Bovis of your wireless through until 11 today. I'm Big Dave. Welcome to me world. Let's kick off hour two with two absolute belters from S Club 7 and Dexy's Midnight Runners.
11: Now. Kicking off another hour of the best variety of hits across Rotherham and Sheffield.

Those of a certain age will remember Jockey Wilson, his picture appearing on Top of the Pops when that came on. Still a great tune there. Getting us ready for another Thursday morning at the Grindstone or at school this morning, wherever you're heading off to. Let us be the soundtrack to your day, and we'll make sure we put a smile on your face and a spring in your step. We are Rather Radio. This is the Bigger, Brighter Breakfast Show in association with those lovely people at McDonald's. I'm making sure that I'm feeding and watering your ears. Yes, I am Big Dave. They will feed and water you while you're on the move. And together, both of us are running this morning until 11 on breakfast, because we're just doing it the right way, the way that you like it. And we're loving it, and they're loving it as well. Right, speaking of which, now don't forget, Rother Radio is the location that has brought you this year broadcasts from Whiston's Festival, of course, from the Brinsworth Festival as well. We've also brought you the coverage of the Samsami Mission One Life Big Day Out as well. There is more to come later this year, but if you're an organisation that is looking for an organisation to help you promote your next big thing, or you are a non-profit making organisation and you've got an event that you'd like us to broadcast from, particularly for your Doncaster, we're looking for locations in particular for Doncaster to come along and broadcast from, why not drop us a line? 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I will put these teeth in. I think I need some fixing and do something, to be honest with you. And together, we can work together on making it as good as it possibly can be. And if we broadcast from there, you never know, you might end up on the wireless. Yeah, it might be the next big thing. Want to get in touch with us, and together, we'll make it work. 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Number one across the community.

0: You'll remember Undercover having a hit with it back in the 1990s. That's the original, I think the best version. Andrew Gold, Never Let Us Slip Away. And you are not slipping away. We're not having you moving off to Radio Bait or 108 The Pigeon or The Noisy Neighbour. Stick with us. You're going to hear some good stuff between now and 9 o'clock. Let Loose, Keith Urban's current single as well, is on the way. And before 9 o'clock, we'll reveal where we're off to today on the Top 10 at 10. We're back to the 90s, but which year? Well, you'll find out soon about that. I can tell you there are some brilliant songs in that top 10 this morning, so you've really got to stick around with us. And if you're heading out on the roads this morning, you'll hear something to your own advantage in 2 minutes. The latest traffic and travel for South Yorkshire. That, my friends, is next.
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0: Okay, it's just starting to pick up out there this morning. Just getting that little bit busier through the centre of Thorn this morning. You're around the lights at King Street and, of course, Fieldside as well. The M18, now that seems to be moving pretty well. Just watch out for that pinch spot at Junction 3 this morning. It's just starting to queue in both directions as you head off towards Great Yorkshire Way and Lakeside Way this morning. And also just getting busier around Junction 2, the interchange with the A1. Starting to queue northbound this morning and also starting just to move slowly as you head up towards Wandsworth this morning. Central Doncaster, just starting to get that little bit busier around the racecourse roundabout this morning at the end of Ledger Way. Also just getting that little bit busier as you head down Bowlby Road this morning, heading down towards Trafford Way. So just watch out for that. York Road also picking up, particularly around the Danham Retail Park, heading into town as well. Moving over the border, just getting that little bit busier in Rotherham this morning, particularly at Dalton as you head down towards the Mushroom Roundabout and its interchange with Hereford Valley Road. Also getting busier around the roundabouts, particularly at College Road this morning and also at Ickles. Just getting busier as well on Borchy Road, particularly as you head through Wickersley and up towards Bramley and, of course, again across as you head through Hellaby and down towards Mulby. That also applies the other way if you're coming from Hellaby into Rotherham as well. Just watch out around the interchange with Junction 1 of the M18. So just watch out for that. Sheffield, just getting that little bit busier as well. Just a reminder, as you're heading down the partway towards Derrick Dooley Way, you can't turn into Furnival Road this morning. It is closed as you come off the Park Square roundabout. Don't go down Furnival Road. It's closed from the Keys Hotel right across the interchange with Derrick Dooley Way and further afield as well. So just watch out for that this morning. Not too bad as you move around the roundabouts. Just getting busier though around the end of Ecclesall Road this morning at Moore Street. So just watch out for that. In the meantime, do let us know if you've seen something that you rely on this morning and you need the world to know about it. Give us a call. Jump us the line. Now open for your calls so we can tell the world about it right here on Rother Radio.
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0: You know, like Charlie Puth, if you're going to do a Yacht Rocks pastiche, you might as well get the very best in the business to be on it with you. And that's what Keith Urban has done. He's only got Michael McDonald, hasn't he? Oh, you can't get any better than that, can you? And prior to that, Let Loose from 1994. Doesn't it sound great this morning? Crazy for you. Well, we're going crazy because, after all, we are the radio station that's on DAB Plus online, on your smart speaker, on your mobile phone, thanks to our free-to-download app. We'll also be found on Radio Player right across the UK, including your Sky Gearbox, and right across Rotherham and Sheffield, Doncaster and Thorn. There is only one radio station which has a 60-second update, and that is us. Except no substitute. This is the real deal. That's Rother Radio, and this is that 60-second update. It's coming around now to 8:32.
1: England are out of the World Cup. After getting the first goal, it all went wrong for the Three Lions. Our reporter Frankie Hairsine was watching the match in Manchester.
2: Well, that is heartbreak for England. 60 years of hurt now, and it goes on even longer. 2-1 to Argentina in the end. England made it difficult for them, but they couldn't hang on in the 92nd minute. Argentina will play Spain in the final on Sunday. England will have a playoff for third.
1: Manager Thomas Tuchel's insisting he has no regrets over his tactical decisions. British Steel's now once again owned by the public. The steelmaking site in Scunthorpe was owned by a Chinese company, but they were planning to shut it down. And Labour will have a new leader tomorrow. Andy Burnham got the backing of 369 of the party's 403 MPs. Trade unions linked to the party have also given him their support. The Makerfield MP will officially become the Prime Minister on Monday. That's the latest from Radio News Hub. I'm Liz Whittaker.
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4: ITV is to broadcast the World Cup final half-time show in full. The interval performance on Sunday is the first of its kind for the international football tournament and will feature Madonna, Shakira, BTS, Burna Boy and Justin Bieber. The Odyssey's been hailed as Sir Christopher Nolan's best film to date in a string of glowing reviews. The blockbuster, which stars Matt Damon, Anne Hathaway, Tom Holland, Robert Pattinson and Charlize Theron, has been largely praised by critics who've called it a blockbuster of unprecedented scale and said it had thrilling ambition, boldness, seriousness and flair. Former Little Mix singer Jessie Nelson's welcome news: there will be a full rollout of SMA screening after previously describing it as a postcode lottery. Nelson began campaigning for newborn babies to be screened after her twins Ocean Jade and Story Monroe Nelson were diagnosed with a rare condition which causes progressive muscle wastage. And Dwayne The Rock Johnson is to read a CBeebies bedtime story. The 54-year-old actor will read Rock and Roll on Friday.

0: Well, I'm not sure about Jim, but I can tell you that the rest of them would definitely leave me breathless on this Thursday morning. They are the cause. And this is Rother Radio, and this is Big Dave with you through until 11. Looking ahead to the evening, don't forget we've got the 70s at 7 and the 80s at 8 and the 90s at 9. Three great hours, three great sets of fantastic music, and all of them big, big hits as well, including a few surprises, the ones that were hits, but the ones that you don't hear out that often on radio. We really work really hard to bring you that big variety, and that also applies to our night times as well. And speaking of variety, you're going to get that as well from 10 o'clock tonight with Music for Lovers of Love Everywhere. Paul is back with you on The Quiet Storm. So if you've got a suggestion for a love song tonight, get in touch with him, paul.harvey@rotherradio.co.uk. Right, we continue with the latest traffic and travel in a couple of minutes' time. Plus, on top of that, more big hits as you head off to school, to work, or wherever you've got to be across this great county of ours. We are the number one for the county, and we have the county's biggest variety of hits.
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0: Okay, it's just starting to pick up out there this morning. Just getting that little bit busier through the centre of Thorn this morning, around the lights of King Street and, of course, Fieldside as well. The M18, now that seems to be moving pretty well. Just watch out for that pinch spot at Junction 3 this morning. It's just starting to queue in both directions as you head off towards Great Yorkshire Way and Lakeside Way this morning. And also just getting busier around Junction 2, the interchange with the A1, starting to queue northbound this morning, and also starting just to move slowly as you head up towards Wandsworth this morning. Central Doncaster, just starting to get that little bit busier around the racecourse roundabout this morning at the end of Ledger Way. Also just getting that little bit busier as you head down Bowlby Road this morning, heading down towards Trafford Way. So just watch out for that. York Road also picking up, particularly around the Danham Retail Park heading into town as well. Moving over the border, just getting that little bit busier in Rotherham this morning, particularly at Dalton as you head down towards the Mushroom Roundabout and its interchange with Heronfort Valley Road. Also getting busy around the roundabouts, particularly at College Road this morning, and also at Ickles. Just getting busy as well on Borchie Road, particularly as you head through Wickersley and up towards Bramley, and of course again across as you head through Hellaby and down towards Mulby. That also applies the other way if you're coming from Hellaby into Rotherham as well. Just watch out around the interchange with Junction 1 of the M18. So just watch out for that. Sheffield just getting that little bit busier as well. Just a reminder, as you're heading down the parkway towards Derry Dooley Way, you can't turn into Thurnival Road this morning. It is closed as you come off the Park Square roundabout. Don't go down Thurnival Road. It's closed from the Keys Hotel right across the interchange with Derry Dooley Way and further afield as well. So just watch out for that this morning. Not too bad as you move around the roundabouts. Just getting busier though around the end of Ecclesall Road this morning at Moore Street. So just watch out for that. In the meantime, do let us know if you've seen something that you rely on this morning and you need the world to know about it. Give us a call. Jambuster line now open for your calls. We can tell the world about it right here on Rother Radio.
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Alexia and Ooh La La La, and I really like that. Alicia Dixon and The Boy Does Nothing. You never knew that. If you've got Alicia Dixon, what? What? She's, well, she's lovely, slack of fit as a butcher's dog, isn't she? To be honest with you, and that laugh as well. You couldn't help but laugh along with it. She was, she's lovely. Oh, really liking it this morning. Yes, well, we are waking up with a bit of a sore head this morning, the morning after the night before. Yeah, you may be commiserating this morning, but let us be the soundtrack today. I promise you we'll cheer you up with what we've got right through the day and right into the evening right here on Rother. And I can tell that we've got a belter. An absolute belter of a top 10 at 10 this morning. We are going to take you back to 1992. An unbelievable chart this week. Oh my goodness. Just you wait until you hear of what we've got lined up in that chart for you, including a number of songs that were bubbling under in positions 11 to 20 this week. Stick around with us. We've got the More Music Hour, of course, coming your way after the news at 9, and our top 10 at 10. Two more hours of the good stuff right here on Rother. Speaking of the good stuff, here come the Dandy Warhols for your Thursday morning. Coming round

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1: England are out of the World Cup. After getting the first goal, it's all went wrong for the Three Lions. Our reporter Frankie Hairsign was watching the match in Manchester.
2: Well, that is heartbreak for England. 60 years of hurt now, and it goes on even longer. 2-1 to Argentina in the end. England made it difficult for them, but they couldn't hang on in the 92nd minute. Argentina will play Spain in the final on Sunday. England will have a playoff for third.
1: Manager Thomas Tuchel's insisting he has no regrets over his tactical decisions after focusing on defence after that first goal. British Steel is now once again owned by the public. The steelmaking site in Scunthorpe was owned by a Chinese company, but they were planning to shut it down. That would have meant a loss of hundreds of jobs. Ministers stepped in last April to keep the plant open with special new powers. Now a law's been passed, meaning it's officially been nationalised. Labour will have a new leader tomorrow. Andy Burnham got the backing of 369 of the party's 403 MPs. The Makerfield MP will officially become Prime Minister on Monday. Twice as many people are buying illegal cigarettes as they were 3 years ago. Professor Sarah Jackson's behind the study that's made the discovery. She told us harder financial times may be to blame.
3: We know that smoking's become increasingly expensive and we've had a cost of living crisis. So during this, many smokers have looked for ways that they can cut down on the amount they're spending on their smoking. We've seen some people cut down or quit completely, and other people have switched from more expensive to less expensive legal products.
1: A child is among six people rescued after a blaze broke out at a three-storey building in southeast London. They were taken to hospital to be treated for smoke inhalation after crews responded to the fire in Woolwich in the early hours. And it's been confirmed Jurassic Park star Sam Neill died from pneumonia months after announcing he was free from cancer. The 78-year-old passed away on Monday. That's the latest from Radio News Hub. I'm Liz Whittaker.
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5: England's World Cup run is over. Beaten 2-1 by Argentina in a dramatic semi-final that ended hopes of ending 60 years of hurt. The Prince of Wales says he's gutted, praising the Three Lions' fight and belief, and calling this England side the most complete he's seen at a tournament. Anthony Gordon had put England ahead, but late goals from Enzo Fernandez and Lautaro Martinez turned the game on its head. We spoke to England supporter Wayne outside the stadium in Atlanta last night.
6: Yeah, I thought the first half was okay, but I thought we'd just let them play their game second half. I thought we've got the goal in and just let them come on to us, and he just got on the ball, Messi, and dictated the play, then he just run the show second half. And once they got the first one, I thought it was inevitable they was going to get the second.
5: Attention now turns to Sunday's World Cup final, where Argentina will meet Spain, while England begin the long wait for the next cycle and a fresh push to finally end six decades of hurt.
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8: Okay, how's it faring out there this morning? Actually, not too bad. Things seem to be moving quite nicely through the county this morning. We'll start in Thorn, Fieldside in King Street, and moving really well, heading out towards the M18. And the 18 as well, that is moving really, really nicely down from Junction 6 at Thorn, past 5, the turn-off for the M180 and Doncaster North services. Down through 4 on Thorpe, down towards 3, of course. That will get busy a little bit later on, as will Junction 2, which is the interchange with the A1, but right down to 1 this morning, all looking really good for drivers on the M18. A1, that's moving pretty nicely, heading up towards Wandsworth and then a little bit further afield as well. So let's take a look at Doncaster. All moving well this morning. We're around the town, racecourse roundabout looking good, York Street looking really good as well, Trafford Way and Ledger Way all moving quite nicely this morning. It's also looking good as you head down Ledger Way and along Bowlby Road as well, heading into town. So let's cross over the border into Rotherham. Looking good as you head down towards Thriber and then down, of course, towards the Mushroom Roundabout at Dalton in the centre of Rotherham. All good around the roundabouts, heading down from the St Anne's Roundabout right through to Ickles this morning and then along, of course, to Canclow as well on Borgie Road. That's moving pretty good up towards Bramley this morning and then across towards Hellaby and into Mulby. Central Sheffield looking good as well, moving quite nicely on the parkway this morning. Central Sheffield as well, the roundabouts right through to the university, looking pretty good. One place just to tell you about, Furnival Street, closed from the Keys Hotel just over towards the other side of Derrick Dooley Way. With the exception of that, it's all looking good in Sheffield as well. Now, if you've seen something that we haven't told you about so far and you're reliant on the world knowing about, then the Jambuster line is open for your calls. Let us know about it and we'll tell the world about it in our next bulletin right here at Rotherham.
9: 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Stuck in traffic? 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

0: Morning, morning, morning. Thursday here on Rother Radio. And whether you be doing the dishes in Doncaster, whether you be opening the mail in Masborough, or just sat at your table doing whatever comes naturally and totally, it is lovely to have your company on what is the More Music Hour. In this hour, we just play long, continuous sweeps of great songs that you know and love. Old songs, new songs, silly love songs. We've got them all for you. And on top of that, we just handpick them just to have that real good feel to your day. So whatever you're going to be doing, let these act as your soundtrack and allow them to put a spring in your step, a smile on your face, a dip in your hip, and a glide in your slide.
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0: You don't have to owe us anything. 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Oh, we just do it for free for you because we love you. It's the More Music Hour from Rother Radio with great hits right through between 9 and 10 every weekday morning. We're doing the business for you right across South Yorkshire, whether you be in the office, in the car, whether you be sat at home or just minding your own business. You might be jogging around the park with us on your headset this morning, or you may be listening by your phone, wherever you may be. Hope you're enjoying the great songs that we are going to bring you. More great hits in a moment. Don't go
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Better days are coming, if no one told you. I hate to hear you crying over the phone, dear. For 7 years running, you've been a soldier. But better days are coming, better days are coming for you. So when the night feels like forever,

exploding onto your radio for this Thursday morning. This is Rother Radio. It's a more music hour playing your hits from the 70s, 80s, 90s, and today, right through between 9 and 10. Lots of good songs that you may not have heard in ages, and lots of songs that you just can't help singing along to. Songs like this, of course.

0: Well, some naysayers say there is no good local radio anymore. We are proving them wrong as we continue to play you a bigger variety of it right across South Yorkshire. We are Rother Radio. You've got the More Music Hour. I'm Dave Nightingale. Lovely to have your company this morning. Don't forget, they're coming your way after 11 o'clock this morning. It's a return of Jeff Webster, the man who puts you in the mood for food and brings you lunch with a punch. So that is all coming up. Coming up in 2 minutes, more great hits, putting the real good and feel good back into your day.
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Well, they say the work of Aroda Radio is one big family. 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

Well, Rother Radio, not only fantastic during the week, but wonderful at the weekend as well, including Sunday nights between 10 and 12. If you've never checked them out before, give a listen to the fantastic Sunday Late and Live, introduced by Les Gunn, a legend of radio in these parts. Him and his team take an irreverent look back at what's been happening over the week. They really talk about anything. If you fancy a giggle and something that's a little bit different from other radio programs at that time of the evening, why not check him out? And don't forget, you can also check Les out on our Listen Again feature if you'd want to get up to speed before this Sunday's show. And you think, hang on a minute, I know that name, Les Gunn. Well, Les used to work on a radio station up in the northeast back in the 1990s called TFM. I suppose TFM, those initials, are very much like Rother Radio. Terrific for music.

Do you know what? 60 minutes definitely isn't enough. Like, I could carry on all morning doing this, to be honest with you. But I've got to make sure that I bring you the top 10 at 10 after the news at 10 o'clock. And I can tell you, this morning's an absolute cracker. A great year that we've picked out. And I can tell you, again, more musical surprises. Some songs I've never played on radio before. Some songs I've not played, must be, in 20 years. Probably more, to be honest with you. But that's what we do. Everything's a musical surprise. And whatever time you turn on, whether it be daytime or nighttime, you'll always get the good stuff right here on the radio station with the biggest variety of hits. It's Rother Radio, and it sounds like this right across South Yorkshire.

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1: British Steel is now once again owned by the public. Phil Towers can tell us more.
2: So the steelmaking site in Scunthorpe was owned by a Chinese company, but they were planning to shut it down. That would have meant a loss of hundreds of jobs there and would have impacted tens of thousands more people who worked nearby or were connected to it. Well, ministers stepped in last April to keep the plant open with special new powers. Now a law's been passed, meaning it's officially been nationalised. Keir Starmer says that's good news for jobs and for national security.
1: The Prince of Wales says he's gutted for England after they lost to Argentina in their World Cup semi-final. Fans were devastated as their hopes that their team could end 60 years of hurt were dashed when the defending champions beat them 2-1. These supporters watched the game in Manchester.
3: After the goal went in, it wasn't worth it. Everything stopped after the goal went in. It was awful.
4: Tuchel, we all thought he was a tactical genius, but today, I'm sorry, we surrendered the game.
5: It's very disappointing. I think Tuchel's tactics were too negative.
1: Fights broke out outside the stadium in Atlanta after the game, with police seen taking at least 3 people away. Firefighters have worked through the night tackling a Scottish wildfire, which has meant residents have had to be evacuated in the Cairngorms. It started in Heathland near Nethy Bridge late on Wednesday morning. Campsites and ski resorts in the Glenmore Forest Park area have been closed. The UK economy grew very slightly in May after a very slight drop in April. The increase has been slowed by price pressures and the war in Iran. And there's some bad news if you're looking for a home to rent. Average asking prices have jumped to a new record high. Outside of London, you're looking at paying nearly £1,400 a month, whilst in the capital, the average is now almost £2,800 per month. That's the latest. From Radio News Hub, I'm Liz Whittaker.
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8: England's World Cup run is over. Beaten 2-1 by Argentina in a dramatic semi-final that ended hopes of ending 60 years of hurt. The Prince of Wales says he's gutted, praising the Three Lions' fight and belief, and calling this England side the most complete he's seen at a tournament. Anthony Gordon had put England ahead, but late goals from Enzo Fernandez and Lautaro Martinez turned the game on its head. We spoke to England supporter Wayne outside the stadium in Atlanta last night.
9: Yeah, I thought the first half was okay, but I thought we'd just let them play their game second half. I thought we've got the goal in and just let them come on to us, and he just got on the ball, Messi, and dictated the play, then he just run the show second half. And once they got the first one, I thought it was inevitable they was going to get the second.
8: Attention now turns to Sunday's World Cup final, where Argentina will meet Spain, while England begin the long wait for the next cycle and a fresh push to finally end 6 decades of hurt.
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10: Well, one last look at that weather for this Thursday morning. You know, rather cloudy stuff for many. That is set to burn away, leaving us with another fine day with warm, sunny spells. Temperatures across the four towns of the county today of 27. So slip, slop and slap today.
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10: So we are going back this morning, 34 years. Going to take a look this morning at the songs that were doing the business and heading into the top 10 on this 16th of July, 1992.
0: Now, kicking off another hour of the best variety of hits across Rotherham and Sheffield.
12: 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Number 10.

0: taken from the brilliant album Boss Drum. It was a brand new entry, straight in at 9 this week for The Shaman and LSI, and down 6 places last week's 4, this week's number 10. It was Hazard, it was Richard Marx, and it was right here on Rother. So these are the songs that were making it 34 years ago today, 1992, a year in the top 10 at 10. I can tell you there are some great songs in this chart. And another song on the way up this week, it was up 5 places. Last week's 13, this week's number 8. Even better than The Real Thing, it was another big hit for you two.
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0: He was strolling straight into the number 7 position on the chart this week in 1992, a brand new entry for Prince and the New Power Generation, and in at 8 this week, up 5 places from last week's 13, even better than The Real Thing, it was You Too. Stand by for more great songs in just a moment. We'll take a look at positions 6 to 4, and we'll also take a look at a number of singles that were bubbling under at positions 11 to 20. It's the Top 10 at 10. Every weekday we do it between 10 and 11, right here on the county's favourite, the one with the biggest variety of hits, that one being Rother Radio, of course.
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4: There are two types of drive you can have on the motorway. One that feels like this. Like this. 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National Highways.
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5: Time called Trumpton.

0: There, says the mayor. That's that.
1: You're going, what, really? Yeah, there was a team more famous than the England team back in 1992, and that team, of course, being Pew Pew, Barney McGrew, Cuthbert Dibble and Grubb, proving that even though Genghis Khan, Brian Cant, we like that. Trip to Trumpton, urban hype, up five places this week, from last week's 11 to this week's number 6. And if you think that's unusual that somebody was using a kids' TV theme, just you wait. There's another one coming soon. But we're going to break out of the top 10 to take a look at some of the singles that were making it in positions 11 to 20. And this next single was up five places this week. Last week's 15. This week, Roy Orbison's I Drove All Night was in the chart at... Number 8.

0: It was a song originally penciled in for Madonna, but Was Not Was couldn't get the clearance from Sire Records to use it, so they had to go back into the studio and find somebody else to sing it with Ozzy Osbourne. Yes, that is Ozzy Osbourne singing on that. They found somebody who'd never actually sung at all. Kim Basinger. What a combination that is. It was a great single. And this week, it was in the chart at number 13. It had climbed up 7 places for them. Shake Your Head. Prior to that, a song climbing up 4 places from 15 to this week's 11. Roy Orbison, I Drove All Night. Now, as you can probably tell, what a chart this is. 1992, a golden year for music. And here's the proof, because in at number 5, although she was down 3 places, this song had featured in her Plug session for MTV. It's a cover of the classic 1972 track by the Jackson 5. Here comes Mariah Carey, and I'll Be There.
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0: Erasure were going Aberesque on us back in 1992, but this week, that dropping down three places to number four meant that we had a brand new number one. Take a Chance on Me, along with Lay All Your Love on Me as well, just part of that EP that was doing it back in the charts 34 years ago today. Prior to that, at number five, great tune. She was down three places, though. Mariah Carey, last week's number two, this week's number five, I'll Be There. So there are some very strong songs in at 3, 2, and of course that brand new number one as well. And I can tell you, it's an absolute classic from the year in question. You're going to hear them all next and all in full as the Top 10 at 10 continues right here on Rother Radio in 2 minutes.
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0: One of the classic dance singles of the 1990s. This week up 3 places from last week's 6 to this week's number 3. Snap Rhythm is a Dancer. I tell you something, we're not the only program here on Rother that features chart music. Don't forget, Jeff Webster's got the number ones at 1 after 1 o'clock this afternoon. You'll hear all those songs being played throughout your lunchtime. So why not join Jeff this afternoon and enjoy those number ones at 1. And don't forget, we've also got Airplay 40, Spencer James back this Sunday with one of the fastest moving charts in radio. How many times it gets played decides where it appears in the chart, because it's based on Airplay alone. So why not give them a listen? Sunday afternoons, Airplay 40. That's Spencer James, of course. Right, we head to number 2, and this single was doing the business. It was up 1 place for the Smarties.
1: Back in time.

0: Sesame Street gives a whole new minute to counting them down. You see, they had a count. You can see what I tried to do there, can't you? Right, speaking of counting them down, at 10 this week, Richard Marks and Hazard. At 9, The Shaman and LSI. At 8, U2. Even better than The Real Thing. At 7, Stroll In from Prince. And at 6 this week, Urban Hype and A Trip to Trumpton.
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0: At 5 this week, Mariah Carey, I'll Be There. At 4, Erasure and the Arabesque EP. At 3, Rhythm as a Dancer from Snap. And 2, you've just heard at the Smarties in Sesame Street, which meant that Jimmy Nail was a brand new number one with Ain't No Doubt. So that's the top 10 from 92. That is Thursday's Bigger, Brighter Breakfast Show done. And that's me back tomorrow at 7. Jeff is next. I'm Big Dave. Thanks for listening. Have a great day and a safe day.
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1: Ministers say thousands of jobs have been saved as British Steel officially comes under public ownership. Phil Towers has more.
2: Those jobs include the hundreds who work at the production site in Scunthorpe and the thousands who either work nearby or are connected to it. It had been owned by a Chinese company called Jingye, but ministers had to step in to save things last April when they decided they were going to shut it down. Keir Starmer says a new law means it's now in public hands, meaning high-skilled jobs will be secured. He also says it strengthens our national security.
1: A child is among six people rescued after a blaze broke out at a three-storey building in southeast London. They were taken to hospital to be treated for smoke inhalation after crews responded to the fire in Woolwich in the early hours. There's been a significant rise in the number of people buying cigarettes illegally. A new study claims the cost of living crisis may be the reason people are choosing a cheaper option. Professor Sarah Jackson's behind the research.
3: We found the proportion of smokers in Great Britain who reported buying tobacco from any illicit source at least once in the past 6 months had almost doubled between 2023 and 2025.
1: And it's all over for England. They've been knocked out of the World Cup by Argentina in the semi-finals. The Three Lions scored first in the second half, but the South American side then managed to get two goals right at the end of the game. Thomas Tuchel's being criticised after his defensive changes backfired. These fans were watching in Manchester.
4: I was on Tuchel's side up until tonight. After that goal, he does nothing. I have to question, does he go in because he doesn't want to win a game?
5: Had we gone for it a little bit more after we'd scored, I think it might have been different.
6: Yeah, I thought the first half was okay, but I thought we'd just let them play their game. Second half, I thought we've got the goal in and just let them come on to us. And he just got on the ball, Messi, and dictated the play. Then he just run the show second half.
1: The Prince of Wales says he's gutted, but the team's fight and belief in the tournament was inspiring. Argentina will play Spain on Sunday. That's the latest from Radio News Hub. I'm Liz Whittaker.
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9: England's World Cup run is over. Beaten 2-1 by Argentina in a dramatic semi-final that ended hopes of ending 60 years of hurt. The Prince of Wales says he's gutted, praising the Three Lions' fight and belief, and calling this England side the most complete he's seen at a tournament. Anthony Gordon had put England ahead, but late goals from Enzo Fernandez and Lautaro Martinez turned the game on its head. We spoke to England supporter Wayne outside the stadium in Atlanta last night.
6: Yeah, I thought the first half was okay, but I thought we'd just let them play their game. Second half, I thought we've got the goal in and just let them come on to us. And he just got on the ball, Messi, and dictated the play. Then he just run the show second half. And once they got the first one, I thought it was inevitable they was going to get the second.
9: Attention now turns to Sunday's World Cup final, where Argentina will meet Spain, while England begin the long wait for the next cycle and a fresh push to finally end six decades of hurt.
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10: Got me weather script here. Basically a bit of cloud, but we're not bothered about that. Plenty of sunshine on the way. Nice afternoon. A dry night too. That's all we need to know. Tomorrow, a sunny start in the afternoon. Turning cloudy, but it will have plenty of sunny spells and remain dry. That's it. That's all we need. All right. Yes, good morning to you. Nelly said good afternoon. It's not for the next hour, that. Right, great to have you. We've got Backstreet Boys, Diana Ross, and so much more. Thanks for listening so far.
0: Now, kicking off another hour of the best variety of hits across Rotherham and Sheffield.

Yeah, watching the football is the day. Well, when the pubs watch it, disappointing. Look, I know we've done well. We just this British way about me. I have to moan about something, but we done well to get there. So well done to the team. But watching it, we didn't stand a chance, really. Okay, we scored there, but possession of the ball and everything was the wrong side of the field, if you get me drift. But well done for England for getting that far, but a disappointing night. Yeah, I know. Oh, Jason Mraz.

proud to be local. Kelham Island, Hart Hill, Attercliffe. Love local. Love music. This is Rother Radio.

0: Hey, how's this for you tonight? Oh, clear me throat, Webster. Tonight, it is Anyone for Tennis at Rotherham Civic Theatre. This is at 7.30 tonight, comedy production packed with dialogue, larger than life characters and all that. Great for theatre lovers. Anyway, 7.30 tonight, Anyone for Tennis, that's at Rotherham Civic Theatre. Aquatics GB Next Generation starts as well today, 16th to the 22nd. 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Britain's next generation of swimming stars compete in this mega national championship. So there we go. Spectators can watch some of the country's brightest and young athletes throughout the whole week. So there we go. That's the 16th and 22nd. No time on it, but you can find it at Ponds Forge International Sports Centre, Sheffield. Kicks off today, yeah?
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0: 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National Express here at Rother Radio, right across South Yorkshire. Just hope you're enjoying the weather. And, of course, it's doing South Yorkshire a great load of good regarding tourism and everything. Because, of course, when the weather's nice, more people go out to all kinds of places and spend the brass. And this is what the local economy needs, I guess, eh? Right, shall we have this? Come on.
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2: ITV is to broadcast the World Cup final half-time show in full. The interval performance on Sunday is the first of its kind for the international football tournament and will feature Madonna, Shakira, BTS, Burna Boy and Justin Bieber. The Odyssey's been hailed as Sir Christopher Nolan's best film to date in a string of glowing reviews. The blockbuster, which stars Matt Damon, Anne Hathaway, Tom Holland, Robert Pattinson and Charlize Theron, has been largely praised by critics who've called it a blockbuster of unprecedented scale and said it had thrilling ambition, boldness, seriousness and flair. Former Little Mix singer Jesse Nelson's welcome news: there will be a full rollout of SMA screening after previously describing it as a postcode lottery. Nelson began campaigning for newborn babies to be screened after her twins Ocean Jade and Story Monroe Nelson were diagnosed with a rare condition which causes progressive muscle wastage. And Dwayne The Rock Johnson is to read a CBeebies bedtime story. The 54-year-old actor will read Rock and Roll on Friday.
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0: My band, Blue. We don't mind getting blue in the morning here on the radio. Let's go too close right now. Don't forget the next lyric from a song. I'll read out that. We got number ones at 1 p.m. And we got non-stop hits at 2. But something happens at 3, the Drive Time Show. Guess what? You're about to find out now.
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0: my God, I'm suffering here. And it's not through heat exhaustion. Well, not yet, anyway. N-dubs, I need you. No, I've got a latte here, everything, with like a bit of cream with it. I'm enjoying it, but it went down the wrong way. Oh, man, isn't that terrible? When it goes down the wrong way, you start coughing and choking and everything. You really turned on rather radio to find out that. Hey, I mean, you really want to know about my personal life here behind a microphone, don't you?
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1: British Steel is now once again owned by the public. Phil Towers can tell us more.
2: So the steelmaking site in Scunthorpe was owned by a Chinese company, but they were planning to shut it down. That would have meant a loss of hundreds of jobs there and would have impacted tens of thousands more people who worked nearby or were connected to it. Well, ministers stepped in last April to keep the plant open with

0: special new powers. Now a law's been passed, meaning it's officially been nationalised. Keir Starmer says that's good news for jobs and for national security.
1: Firefighters have worked through the night tackling a Scottish wildfire, which has meant residents have had to be evacuated in the Cairngorms. It started in Heathland near to Nethy Bridge late yesterday morning. Campsites and ski resorts in the Glenmore Forest Park area have had to be closed. Construction companies are being urged to keep children away from building sites during the school holidays. The health and safety executive says a number of young people have been injured or even died after making their way onto unsecure and unsafe sites. Suitable perimeter fencing and making sure vehicles are locked away are just some of their suggestions. The UK economy grew very slightly in May after a very slight drop in April. The increase has been slowed by price pressures and the war in Iran. And the Prince of Wales says he's gutted for England after they lost to Argentina in their World Cup semi-final. Fans were devastated as their hopes their team could end 60 years of hurt were dashed when the defending champions beat them 2-1. These supporters watched the game in Manchester.
2: After the goal went in, it wasn't worth it. Everything stopped after the goal went in. It was awful.
3: Tuchel, we all thought he was a tactical genius, but today, I'm sorry, we surrendered the game.
4: It's very disappointing. I think Tuchel's tactics were too negative.
1: Fights broke out outside the stadium in Atlanta after the game, with police seen taking at least 3 people away. That's the latest from Radio News Hub. I'm Liz Whittaker.
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7: England's World Cup run is over. Beaten 2-1 by Argentina in a dramatic semi-final that ended hopes of ending 60 years of hurt. The Prince of Wales says he's gutted, praising the Three Lions' fight and belief, and calling this England side the most complete he's seen at a tournament. Anthony Gordon had put England ahead, but late goals from Enzo Fernandez and Lautaro Martinez turned the game on its head. We spoke to England supporter Wayne outside the stadium in Atlanta last night.
8: Yeah, I thought the first half was okay, but I thought we'd just let them play their game second half. I thought we've got the goal in and just let them come on to us, and he just got on the ball, Messi, and dictated the play, then he just run the show second half. And once they got the first one, I thought it was inevitable they was going to get the second.
7: Attention now turns to Sunday's World Cup final, where Argentina will meet Spain, while England begin the long wait for the next cycle and a fresh push to finally end 6 decades of hurt.
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9: Right, it's a big script here, but it basically says we'll get cloud around, but that's about it. It's going to be a beautiful afternoon. Plenty of sun. It will also be a dry night tonight. That's it. Things haven't changed. Tomorrow we'll see a sunny start in the afternoon. Plenty of sunny spells, and it will remain dry. That's it, yeah. Right, hi to you. Lovely to have you. Thank you. Into the afternoon we go now. We've got Prince, Diamonds and Pearls, not played that for a long time. Shakira and whatever else I find to play as we hit the afternoon.
6: Now, kicking off another hour of the best variety of hits across Rotherham and Sheffield.

Shakira and Bono Boy, that is, and die. Right, now, don't forget, when I speak next, I'm going to read out a lyric from a song, and we'll see if you know it. You just never know. Also got What's On as well for South Yorkshire. Find out what's going on here and there and everywhere. It's a song, that, isn't it? Here, there, and everywhere. Anyhow, let's play this. Prince, Shawn Mendes on the way. Stay with your local radio station.

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Carbrook, Dinnington, Thorpe Hesley. Love local, love music. 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

0: Another warm day from Rother Radio. Right, what song's this? We got it together, didn't we? We've definitely got our thing together, don't we, baby? What song's this? We got it together, didn't we? We've definitely got our thing together, don't we, baby? So there we go. What song's that? I'll tell you in about 10 minutes from now. It is a song, actually, that never, ever fails on the dance floor. No, it never.
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0: secret I try to hide, but I can't have you. 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
1: What a lovely voice you have. Right, now, when I first saw this, I thought, you're joking. What, a brick festival in Barnsley? But no, when you listen to it, yeah, it suits me. Metrodome Leisure Complex in Barnsley. This is on the 18th, so it's the 16th now, 18th of July. Metrodome Leisure Complex, yeah, has set a fantastic event for Lego fans. It's about Lego, this, featuring impressive displays, interactive building areas, traders, rare sets, and the whole lot. Suitable for children and big kids like me and you, maybe. 18th of July, Metrodome Leisure Complex, Barnsley. That's the Brick Festival. Sounds great.
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3: ITV is to broadcast the World Cup final half-time show in full. The interval performance on Sunday is the first of its kind for the international football tournament and will feature Madonna, Shakira, BTS, Burna Boy and Justin Bieber. The Odyssey's been hailed as Sir Christopher Nolan's best film to date in a string of glowing reviews. The blockbuster, which stars Matt Damon, Anne Hathaway, Tom Holland, Robert Pattinson and Charlize Theron, has been largely praised by critics who've called it a blockbuster of unprecedented scale and said it had thrilling ambition, boldness, seriousness and flair. Former Little Mix singer Jesse Nelson's welcome news: there will be a full rollout of SMA screening after previously describing it as a postcode lottery. Nelson began campaigning for newborn babies to be screened after her twins Ocean Jade and Story Monroe Nelson were diagnosed with a rare condition which causes progressive muscle wastage. And Dwayne The Rock Johnson is to read a CBeebies bedtime story. The 54-year-old actor will read Rock and Roll on Friday.
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0: MC Hammer and Frame, How to Save a Life. Right now, what song is this, by the way? We got it together, didn't we? We've definitely got a thing together, don't we, baby, right? We got it together, didn't we? We definitely got our thing together, don't we, baby? Guess what it was? And it came out in 1974, and as I said before, this song never, ever fails. It literally doesn't on the dance floor. You're the first, my last, my everything, by Barry White. I mean, it was released all them years ago, and still young people and older people and all that just love dancing to that song. It's what we call in the trade a floor filler.
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0: Calm down, Mary J. Blige. Right, what about this? You never knew there was a Grand Prix in Sheffield. Yeah, you never knew at all. Right, Sheffield City Centre, elite cyclists, nearly said elite cyclists, elite cyclists raced through the streets of Sheffield in this exciting city centre cycling event. Crowds can enjoy festival atmosphere, the whole lot. Well, you can imagine, can't you? Not quite a Grand Prix, as I said, but a lot of fun. Yeah, 22nd of July, Sheffield City Centre. And it's on very soon. It's going to be a lot of fun now. And hopefully the weather will keep up. No thunderstorms and all that going on. So Sheffield Grand Prix, well done, yeah.
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0: Taking that 20 times fast. Loving it, impossible. Ronan Keane. Right, okay, time. Let me see. Yeah, we've got number ones at 1 p.m. on the way. Then we've got non-stop hits at 2. Then the big drive time show for South Yorkshire. That's on the way right here.
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1: After the goal went in, it wasn't worth it. Everything stopped after the goal went in. It was awful.
2: It's all over for England. Yep, Argentina have beaten the Three Lions in their World Cup semi-final. I'm Liz Whittaker. You're listening to the Lunchtime News programme from Radio News Hub. Also on today's show, British Steel is once again owned by the public. Twice as many people are buying illegal cigarettes as they were 3 years ago. And a new Labour leader tomorrow and a new Prime Minister on Monday. What's Andy Burnham got planned for us? First of all, let's take a look at some of the day's other top stories with Lisa Darville.
3: Sir Keir Starmer's making a final visit as PM to Ukraine. He'll meet President Vladimir Zelensky later for the last time before leaving office. He's expected to say the UK's commitment to backing Ukraine will continue.

0: new after he's replaced. Firefighters have worked through the night tackling a Scottish wildfire, which has meant residents have had to be evacuated in the Cairngorms. The wildfire started in Heathland near Nethy Bridge late on Wednesday morning. Campsites and ski resorts in the Glenmore Forest Park area have been closed. The UK economy grew very slightly in May after a very slight drop in April. The increase has been slowed by price pressures and the war in Iran. Construction companies are being urged to keep children off building sites during the school holidays. The health and safety executive says a number of children have been injured or even died after making their way onto unsecure and unsafe sites. Suitable perimeter fencing and making sure vehicles are locked away are some of their suggestions. And bad news if you're looking for a home to rent. Average asking prices have jumped to a new record high. Outside London, you're looking at paying nearly £1,400 a month, whilst in the capital, the average is now almost £2,800.
1: Thanks, Lisa. Now, it was heartbreak again for England in the World Cup last night, losing 2-1 to Argentina in the semi-final. Were you watching? Are you as miserable as most of the people in your office? Or maybe you got Argentina in the office sweepstake and you're secretly pleased. Our reporter Frankie Hairsign was in Manchester.
2: Unfortunately, it wasn't meant to be for England this time. 60 years of hurt, and it goes on again. Anthony Gordon put England 1-0 up in the second half, but two late goals from Argentina sealed their fate. This fan, Cameron, feels that was their best shot to finally go all the way.
3: After the goal went in, it wasn't worth it. Everything stopped after the goal went in. It was awful.
2: He also says drastic action should be taken.
3: I was on Tuchel's side up until tonight. After that goal, he does nothing. I have to question, does he go in because he doesn't want to win a game?
2: But not everyone feels that way.
4: I think Southgate got us where we are today. He made us love the team again. And Tuchel, we all thought he was a tactical genius. But today, I'm sorry, we surrendered the game.
2: But for now, it's just a third-place playoff for England. No Wonderwall tonight, and it won't be coming home this time. Argentina take on Spain in the final on Sunday.
1: British Steel is now once again owned by the public. It's after its Chinese owners had planned to shut down its North Lincolnshire site. Phil Towers has the latest for us.
5: So the government's announced that the deal is done and Xingye are no longer in control of the blast furnaces in Scunthorpe. It says it's to protect the future of steel production in the UK. Well, ministers stepped in last April to keep the plant open with special new powers. Now a law's been passed, meaning it's officially been nationalised. Hundreds of jobs have been saved and a huge support infrastructure now won't collapse. Outgoing Prime Minister Sir Keir Starmer says that British Steel is a part of the fabric of our nation and a cornerstone of Britain's industrial strength. He went on to say that today's decision secures the future of steelmaking in the UK, protects skilled jobs and safeguards a vital national capability. We're told that a new leadership team has been appointed to focus on stabilising the business and turning it into a commercially sustainable, low-carbon enterprise.
1: Thanks, Phil. Still to come, double the number of people are buying illegal cigarettes as they were 3 years ago. But why? A new study reckons it's found the answer.
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1: Welcome back. Now, twice as many people are buying illegal cigarettes as they were 3 years ago. Our reporter Holly Hughes caught up with Professor Sarah Jackson, who's behind the study that made the discovery.
9: We found the proportion of smokers in Great Britain who reported buying tobacco from any illicit source at least once in the past 6 months had almost doubled between 2023 and 2025.
10: Where were they buying these cigarettes from?
9: So we found the main illicit sources were buying tobacco either cheaply from friends or under the counter in shops such as newsagents and corner shops.
10: And what do you think is driving this? Because the figure doubling is is quite significant, of course. What do you think is behind it?
9: Well, our study can't prove why this is happening, but we think there are a few plausible reasons. I think the strongest one is financial pressure. We know that smoking's become increasingly expensive and we've had a cost of living crisis. So during this, many smokers have looked for ways that they can cut down on the amount they're spending on their smoking. We've seen some people cut down or quit completely, and other people have switched from more expensive to less expensive legal products. But it might be that we're now seeing more people starting to turn to illicit sources when they've exhausted all the other options to reduce the cost.
10: What are kind of your top concerns in light of this?
9: I think a concern is obviously when people are buying illegal products, they're not regulated in the same way, and it's very difficult to sort of keep track of who is being sold these products. So we've got minimum age of sale legislation in the UK, which means that under 18s can't legally be sold tobacco. But when you're looking at illicit sources, that's not necessarily the case.
1: Now, tomorrow, Andy Burnham is becoming the leader of the Labour Party. He's set to be the seventh Prime Minister in 10 years. It's mathematically impossible now for anyone to challenge him with the support of 369 of the Labour Party's 403 MPs. The Makerfield MP's given only a handful of media interviews since winning the by-election in June and hasn't seen his plans debated in an open Labour leadership contest. Anvi Morjaria is from the IPPR. She says he needs to seize the moment to implement change.
11: I think one of the things that you'll see is that there's a kind of bump in the public mood at the moment, right? Which is apart from losing the football last night, but there's a bump in the public mood. Things feel a bit sunnier. Things feel a bit happier as we move into a transition. He's going to need to capitalize on this moment, because what came before that was a deep crisis of trust. That came from the fact that people felt like a pinch in their pockets in terms of cost of living. It came from the fact that they felt like public services weren't delivering. And one of the criticisms levelled at Starmer was that his policy agenda didn't always line up to the way that people experienced the state or experienced politics. And so what Andy Burnham is going to need to do is set out policy within his first 100 days that signals a long-term approach at the same time as delivering for people now.
1: Trade unions linked to Labour have officially given Andy Burnham their support. He'll officially become the Prime Minister on Monday. Now, Lisa's back with the latest showbiz for you.
0: Former Little Mix singer Jessie Nelson has welcomed a full rollout of spinal muscular atrophy screening after previously describing it as a postcode lottery. She's been campaigning for newborn babies to be screened after her twins were diagnosed with the rare condition. It's been confirmed Jurassic Park star Sam Neill died from pneumonia months after announcing he was free from cancer. The 78-year-old passed away on Monday. He'd been diagnosed with non-Hodgkin lymphoma 3 years ago. And Millie Bobby Brown and David Beckham are among the stars who've shown support for the England team after last night's World Cup loss to Argentina. Beck says heartbreak for us all, but memories that inspire and last forever. Whilst Millie posted on Insta saying, "So proud to be English and so proud of my team."
1: Thanks, Lisa. A look at the weather before we go. Dry with long sunny spells through the afternoon. A low chance of an isolated shower or thunderstorm in the far southwest. Very warm and hot in the south with highs of around 31 degrees Celsius tonight. Dry with clear spells, feeling warm, especially in the south. And tomorrow, areas of cloud across the east dying off, but lingering near to the North Sea coasts. Otherwise, a dry day with sunny spells and still feeling really warm. That's all from me today. I'm Liz Whitty. 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
13: Dry and warm with long sunny spells. There's a chance of a few showers in some areas, but mostly heading into a clear afternoon with highs of 31 degrees Celsius.
12: Now, kicking off another hour of the best variety of hits across Rotherham and Sheffield. Love local, love music. 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

Vogue. She's brought out a brand new song, by the way. Yeah, a brand new one. So she's still keeping active and busy, which is nice to see, isn't it? Right, every song I play this, and I'm telling you now, every song I play this is a classic number one. If you make it number one, you've sold a shed full, I can tell you now. Here we go.

0: Right, are you ready for this now? Yeah, and as soon as this song comes on, you'll know it. Okay, I can virtually guarantee you'll know it. If you don't know it, then I'll wonder, how long have you been on this planet for? Right, you ready for this? This was recorded at Morgan Studios in London in late 1970. July 1971, it charted. Big song. Find out after this.
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0: William and Eva Simons, this is Love at Rother Radio. Now, guess why this happened? This came about. Dua Lipa recorded Cold Heart with Elton John. The reason why was she sang at his AIDS Foundation concert and they became best friends or good friends. This is how this happens, don't I?
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0: Right, here's something for you. Here's something for you, he said with his DJ voice up. Next song I'm going to play for you sold 679,000, believe it or not, 679,000 copies, and it was the biggest selling that David Bowie had in the charts ever. So how's that? That very song is on after this.
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There we go, Darius and Colourblind, Robert Radio, right across South Yorkshire. Thank you for listening. Thank you for supporting local radio in the area, because without you, we'd just be sat here looking like idiots, wouldn't we, for goodness sake? So thanks for being there, wherever you are, whatever you're doing, and whatever platform, whether it's platform one, platform two, I'm fiddling around. Right, okay, time for me to disappear. That ain't important. Non-stop hits on the way. Also, as well, we've got it. We've got Wayne with the Drive Time Show. That's at 3 tonight. 7 is at 7, 8 is at 8, 9 is at 9, and the Quiet Storm is on 2. Hey, bye-bye.

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1: British Steel's been taken into public ownership after its Chinese owners had said they were going to close its blast furnaces in Scunthorpe. Business Minister Blair McDougall says it's to protect the UK's national interest.
2: The decisive action today secures British Steel's immediate future, secures steelmaking and support of our steel strategy, and supports the jobs and steelmaking communities that have underpinned the business for decades.
1: Ministers stepped in last April to keep the plant open with special new powers. The Home Secretary says she's taking urgent action to hold MI5 to account after a report found that courts had been given false evidence. It identified systemic failure in the security services' conduct in the so-called Agent X case. Shabana Mahmood says she is strengthening her oversight. Next two hackers will spend over 5 years in prison after a cyber attack on Transport for London. 18-year-old Owen Flowers and 20-year-old Thala Joubert conducted the hack between August and September 2024. TfL lost £29 million. Number 10 has backed calls for FIFA to investigate whether Argentina players broke the rules in last night's World Cup semi-final against England. Some players were seen waving a banner in support of their country's claim to the Falkland Islands. The Three Lions were eliminated from the tournament last night. More pressure will be put on the NHS unless pharmacies get a boost in funding. That's the warning from Community Pharmacy England, who say 75% are losing money over medicine shortages and financial pressures. A spokesperson is Finn McCall.
3: Pharmacies are definitely getting some of

0: abuse from patients over this. We've had instances where people are just going out in tantrums or shouting or spitting at the teams locally for that. I've had one pharmacy locally where paint has been thrown over the pharmacy here in Manchester.
1: And singer Lana Del Rey has announced a second new album to accompany her long-awaited record, Stove. From Radio News Hub, I'm Lucy Gorman-Lane.
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1: Dry and warm with long sunny spells. There's chance of a few showers in some areas, but mostly heading into a clear afternoon with highs of 31 degrees Celsius.
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0: to get in touch with... 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

0: you doing this Sunday? I'll tell you what, 10-1, get your radio station or your TV, tune to Rother Radio and listen to me, Dave Evans, playing 3 hours of the best in music. 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

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And we're just going to pause to let the other guys catch up. That should be long enough. 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
1: The government's denied claims that British Steel being nationalised marks a return to the 1970s. The steelmaker has been brought into public ownership after it was going to be shut down by its Chinese owners, which would lead to the loss of hundreds of jobs. The Lib Dems trade spokesperson Joshua Reynolds says his party welcomes the move.
2: We have a duty to stand by our steel sector, especially as it navigates unprecedented challenges. Challenges such as President Trump's unfair steel tariffs, China's anti-competitive state aid practices, and the transition to environmentally sustainable production methods.
1: Teenagers should be offered a vaccine on the NHS to protect against meningitis B. That's what the government advisers recommend after a series of outbreaks in the UK. If approved, youngsters would get a jab around the age of 15, with catch-up programmes for those who would otherwise miss out. Next, a report into MI5 has found serious failings by its officers led to courts being given false evidence. Home Secretary Shabana Mahmood says she's taking urgent action to hold the security service to account. Two men have been jailed after admitting a cyber attack on Transport for London. It had caused a £29 million loss. 18-year-old Owen Flowers and 20-year-old Tala Joubert are going to prison for 5.5 years each. A 50-year-old's been arrested and charged after posting on social media about the death of former MP Anne Widdecombe. Police say they received reports about a post on Saturday. Pharmacies will be reducing services unless they receive more funding. The warning from Community Pharmacy England comes as medicine shortages are putting pressure on pharmacies to reduce their services. CPE spokesperson is Finn McCall.
3: It's not the pharmacy's fault, it's the system's fault. And a lot of the pharmacies are working really hard to try and reduce the problems for patients.
1: And Claudia Winkleman says her talk show won't be coming back. She says she was too nervous to enjoy it. From Radio News Hub, I'm Lucy Gorman-Lane.
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3: Dry and warm with long sunny spells. There's chance of a few showers in some areas, but mostly heading into a clear afternoon with highs of 31 degrees Celsius.
2: 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Now. Kicking off another hour of the best variety of hits across Rotherham and Sheffield.

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0: 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What can you see?
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1: Teenagers should be given a free meningitis B vaccine. Medical advisers are urging the government to consider the jab for all secondary school children following the largest outbreak in Kent earlier this year. They're recommending they be vaccinated around the age of 15. Leo S. almost died from Mem B when he was younger and he's welcoming the move.
2: I wish, you know, that I could have had the vaccination because it was Mem B which I got. So if I could have had that vaccination, it's possible I would have never had meningitis.
1: Downing Street has backed calls for FIFA to investigate whether Argentina players broke rules in last night's World Cup semi-final against England. Some players were seen waving a banner in support of their country's claim to the Falkland Islands. British Steel's been taken into public ownership after its Chinese owners said they were going to close its blast furnaces in Scunthorpe. Business Minister Blair McDougall says it's to protect the UK's national interest.
3: The decisive action today secures British Steel's immediate future, secures steelmaking in support of our steel strategy, and supports the jobs and steelmaking communities that have underpinned the business for decades.
1: Ministers stepped in last April to keep the plant open with special new powers. The Home Secretary says she's taking urgent action to hold MI5 to account after a report found courts had been given false evidence. It identified systematic failure in the security services conduct in the so-called Agent X case. Shabana Mahmood says she's strengthening her oversight. Two hackers will spend more than 5 years in prison after a cyber attack on Transport for London. 18-year-old Owen Flowers and 20-year-old Tala Joubert conducted the hack between August and September 2024. TfL lost £29 million. And an investigation's been launched into whether TikTok is doing enough to keep children off its platform. The probe by media regulator Ofcom comes after the UK government announced plans to ban under-16s from a range of platforms. That's the latest from Radio News Hub. I'm David Hall.
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5: It's claimed Thomas Tuchel retains the FA's backing after England's World Cup semi-final loss to Argentina. The German head coach is expected to still be in charge for Euro 2028, despite a 2-1 defeat in Atlanta. Meanwhile, Argentina is set to

0: faced disciplinary action after their players held up a banner about the Falkland Islands following their victory. One piece of domestic football news, and Scotland and Hearts goalkeeper Craig Gordon has retired from football at the age of 43. The 154th Open Championship is taking place at Royal Birkdale. Rory McIlroy is bidding to make it two majors from four events this year. The Northern Irishman's been asked about the legacy he'll leave behind, but says that's not a concern.
1: I would like to think that the people that love and care about me think a certain way of me, but I'll be long gone, I'll be dead. I think I'll be seeing what people say about me. I'll be 6 feet under.
0: And F1 world champion Lando Norris will serve a 10-place grid penalty in Belgium this weekend.
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4: Worry Goose Lane in Whiston is currently closed between Cowregs Lane and also Greystones Road. You'll need to find an alternative route there. In Sheffield as well, we've still got that road closure in Attercliffe between Worksop Road and Staniforth Road. It's closed until towards the end of the year, and there is a signed diversion in operation for you there. If you spot anything else, though, on your travels, when it's safe and legal, give our Jambusters team a call.
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4: Dry overnight and clear spells, allowing temperatures to fall to around 10 degrees Celsius. Tomorrow, a similar day to today. Cloudy to start before brightening up later. Feeling warm again as well with highs of 26. Right now, 28 is your high in Orton and Shire Oaks, and it's the same here at Rother Radio. So welcome along then to your big drive home on a Thursday. Great to have your company today. Did anybody have a late night last night, or did we all go to bed? If anything like me, I was in bed by midnight. Right, Sweet Box on the way.
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Jason Derulo and Take You Dancing on South Yorkshire's best variety of hits. It's Rother Radio. So did you have a late night last night, or did you go to bed spitting your dummy out over the England match last night? I mean, what a night it was for the Three Lions as well, for anybody that watched it. Of course, England did give us that spark of hope, didn't they, before Argentina turned it around late on. It wasn't the result that we wanted, but you can't fault the effort, the energy or the fight from Tuchel's side, can you? They've lit up this tournament and given us some incredible moments along the way, and it's not over yet as well. England now head into the third place playoff this Saturday, and they'll be taking on France, a huge European showdown to round off the World Cup, and a chance to finish on a high, secure our best World Cup result in 60 years and give fans one last big performance. So go on, keep the faith. Saturday night, England v France. Let's finish strong, shall we? Right, Taylor Swift right now. This is Opalites on your big drive home.

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0: Brother Radio for your Thursday afternoon, the home of Big Dave at breakfast. He's back in the morning when you wake, and it's the home of the top 10 at 10 as well. 10 songs from a particular year through your workday. But what is the year going to be? Well, this morning he took you back to 1992, and the top three songs this morning in at number three was Snap and Rhythm is a Dancer, back in the chart of 1992 on this very day. It was The Smart Ease with Sesame's Treat in at number two. What an old school anthem that is. And at the top of the charts on this day, back in 1992, it was Jimmy Nail with Ain't No Doubt. So those were your top three songs. Another top 10 at 10 to round off your week in the morning, just after 10 o'clock through your workday here at Rother Radio.
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6: 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You'll need to find an alternative route there. In Sheffield as well, we've still got that road closure in Attercliffe between Worksop Road and Staniforth Road. It's closed until towards the end of the year, and there is a signed diversion in operation for you there. If you spot anything else though on your travels, when it's safe and legal, give our Jambusters team a call.
7: 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Stuck in traffic? 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

0: It's Shaboozy and a bar song. Everybody in the bar getting tipsy. There was plenty of them last night. Right, it's of course time to do your local headlines. And first up, a police helicopter was dispatched to Widham Close in Stradbrook in Sheffield in the early hours of this morning after reports of a man making threats to damage a property. Officers arrived at 2:28 a.m, but the suspect had already fled. A search was carried out from the ground and from the air, but the man remains at large. Police are appealing for information and are asking residents to quote incident number 100 of July the 16th. Five fire engines were called to a house blaze on Grimesthorpe Road around midday, prompting a large emergency response and a full road closure at the junction with Earl Marshall Road. The fire has now been extinguished, but crews remain on scene to make the property safe. Residents are being asked to avoid the area for the next few hours whilst firefighters complete their work. A major fire ripped through a farmer's field in Stainforth, coming within inches of a nearby caravan park. Several fire crews from across South Yorkshire spent more than 3 hours tackling the flames, which residents say may have been started deliberately. People living nearby were told to keep windows and doors closed due to heavy smoke. A probe is now underway and anyone with information is being urged to contact Fire Stoppers. Four men aged 32, 27, 23 and 22 were arrested in Barnsley last night following public order incidents linked to England's World Cup semi-final defeat. Police responded to disturbances on Wellington Street and Church Street, with all four suspects now in custody. Officers say the vast majority of fans watched the match peacefully across South Yorkshire. Barnsley Council has confirmed it is paying more than £12,000 per week for some of its most complex children's care placements, as demand continues to outstrip supply of foster carers and specialised homes. A report shows 21 children are currently in placements, costing over £8,000 a week, with rising pressures pushing the council's children's services budget £10 million over expectations. The authority says it's investing in more local provision to reduce reliance on expensive external placements. A 38-year-old man has appeared in court after firing a shotgun at a rival's Range Rover on a Rotherham street in broad daylight. The incident, described by prosecutors as one that could have killed someone so easily, is the latest in a series of serious firearm-related cases in the borough. Well, those are the latest headlines from across South Yorkshire for your Thursday, the 16th of July. There's more on our website at rotherradio.co.uk. 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
1: Teenagers should be given a free meningitis B vaccine. Advisers are urging the government to consider the jab for children around the age of 15. Downing Street has backed calls for FIFA to investigate last night's World Cup semi-final against England. Some Argentine players were seen waving a banner in support of their country's claim to the Falkland Islands. British Steel's been taken into public ownership after its Chinese owner said they were going to close blast furnaces in Scunthorpe, and an investigation's been launched into whether TikTok is doing enough to keep children off its platform.
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3: Claudia Winkleman says she was too nervous to enjoy her talk show and will not bring it back for another series. The Claudia Winkleman Show was launched earlier this year and saw her interview celebrity guests in front of a studio audience. She says she is incredibly grateful for the opportunity. David Tennant, Joe Joyner and Siobhan Finneran are among the stars facing tense and tough situations in the upcoming season of Time. The drama explores the realities of the UK prison system, and its third series will examine young offender institutions. Matty Healy performed with a The 1975 tribute band at his stag do. The frontman is set to marry model Gabriette this month. In videos on social media, he's seen singing and dancing on stage, performing a rendition of their song The Scent. And Lana Del Rey has announced a second new album to accompany her long-awaited record Stove. The singer revealed on Instagram that her forthcoming LP has a companion record and expects to be completed next month.
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0: Cooler tonight, feeling warm tomorrow. Rother Radio for your Thursday's big drive home. Do your mentions very soon as well. Stay there.

Kelly Clarkson, since you've been gone on South Yorkshire's Rother Radio. Thank you for all your messages this afternoon as well. First up, just want to say hello to Linda in Rotherham, who's not really a football-y person, doesn't do the football. However, did predict last night's score successfully. Yes, she predicted that the score was going to be 2-1 to Argentina, and she was absolutely spot on with the prediction. It was, of course, 2-1 to Argentina. Maybe that's the thing. Maybe we need to, you know, when we're putting bets on, maybe we need to speak to non-football type people just for their external opinion. Because sometimes you can get yourself so wrapped up in your team or so wrapped up in football that you don't really see it from an outside perspective. So there you go. Well done, Linda, anyway, for predicting the score. 2-1 to Argentina. I have to say, they did play well. But anyway, we know all our thoughts on Argentina, don't we? Them getting political and all that.

0: Girls Aloud and The Promise on your Thursday's Big Drive Home. A couple of people asking, what do you mean political? Because I went to bet. So at the end of the match, there were some banners by the crowd, and the Argentina football team went and collected one particular banner, which was translated to the Falklands are Argentina, and they marched it around the field. So, of course, using their win as a bit of a political battlefield over the Falklands, which, of course, I think there needs to be some kind of punishment there for the players for doing that. I think there needs to be some punishment by FIFA on Argentina. It was uncalled for, it was unnecessary, and yeah, it shouldn't have happened, and the players should not have got involved. Now, there is talks that FIFA could fine Argentina for doing so, and rightly so as well. It's just, it's not on, is it? Shouldn't have got political. But there we go. Anyway, your thoughts and reactions, of course, do keep them coming in. Lots of people taking their flags down today. I know a few people that have taken their flags off the cars. Might be a bit premature. Don't forget, we're doing the playoff, the third place playoff on Saturday against France. Come on, England, you can do it. Of course, on Saturday. So let's finish on a high with this. Right, on the way, we're going to catch up with the latest on the roads for you. And Duran Duran featuring Nile Rodgers. Duran Duran back with a brand new single. That's on the way very soon.
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0: A major response has been called to the A628 Woodhead Pass close to the Flouch roundabout due to a wildfire. This has caused the closure of the Woodhead Pass in both directions. Traffic being diverted along the M1 and M62. Also taking a look at the roads in Sheffield, we've got some slow moving traffic along Neverthorpe Road between the University Square roundabout and also Shales Mall. Also busy along the Sheffield Parkway as well. This is as you're approaching the junction with Derry Dooley Way. Some slow moving traffic along the A57 as well. The Mosborough Parkway from the Sheffield Parkway through to the Coilsley Hill roundabout. Some slow moving traffic in Rotherham as well. Rotherham Gateway from the Catcliffe turnoff down to the Catcliffe roundabout. Whiston Crossroads looking fairly busy there. and also the Wash as well, heading down Old Walk Lane from Parkgate through to the Mushroom roundabouts, looking rather sluggish too. In Doncaster, we've got some slow-moving traffic along York Road past the Dunham Retail Park, the A19 as well, Bentley Road. That's looking fairly sluggish at the moment. Not looking too bad over the two bridges. Busy on Ledger Way as well, and Thorn Road onto Wheatley Hall Road. This is close to Sandal Park. And the motorway network's got some slow-moving traffic. M18 southbound around Junction 3, heading towards Junction 2 for the A1M turn-off. And if you're just coming back into the region, the M1 southbound from Junction 37 at Dodiff down to 36 at Tankersley, looking rather sluggish in the southbound direction. If you do spot anything else, though, on your travels when it's safe and legal, give our Jambusters team a call.
7: 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Stuck in traffic? 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

is KWS, Please Don't Go, playing that for Rob this afternoon in Killamarsh. He sent me a bit of an essay regarding the footy last night, who says, well, what a joke, we had them, and then they go on the defensive. Players coming on didn't know what to do, no instructions were given, they just turned into defenders versus attackers. Then they put two forwards on with 2 minutes to left, no idea. One trick pony, players did good though, Gordon should have stayed on, put Rashford on two, keep speed, but more defensive. It's like a boxer stopping punching and they just block in the last round. Boom, England out. So there we go. Do you know what? I did watch it and I thought they've kind of given up after they scored. I don't know about you. It was almost like, yeah, we've scored now, so we don't need to do anything else. We'll just try and stop them from scoring their goal. Rather than continuing to attack, they just turned into the defensive, didn't they? Our drive time anthems are on the way just after 5 o'clock. Your chance to choose the music. If you've got anything in mind, do let us know. You can WhatsApp me 01709 257175, and we could be getting yours on just after 5 o'clock today. Yes, man.

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1: Downing Street has banked calls for FIFA to investigate last night's World Cup semi-final against England. Some Argentine players were seen waving a banner in support of their country's claim to the Falkland Islands. Liberal Democrat leader Sir Ed Davey thinks football bosses need to take urgent action.
2: It's against the World Cup rules for this World Cup to unfurl those sorts of banners, and I think they should suspend the six Argentine players who were celebrating around that banner. They broke the rules. They should be suspended for the final.
1: Teenagers should be offered a vaccine on the NHS to protect against meningitis B. Government advisers are recommending a jab for youngsters around the age of 15. The inquest into the death of a 14-year-old boy is to be reopened. The mother of Jules Sweeney has long argued her son's death was due to an online challenge that went wrong. She launched legal action against the findings of the original inquest, which has now been quashed by the High Court. Ellen Room is pleased her son's case will be reinvestigated.
3: This ruling means that at last a coroner can examine Jules' digital life using legal powers that did not exist when he died in 2022. We hope this is a turning point, not only in finding the truth about Jules, but in making the online world safer for every child.
1: Sir Keir Starmer has been given Ukraine's highest civilian honour. The PM's in Kyiv as he prepares to step down tomorrow. He was given the award by President Zelensky and was delighted.
4: A very, very meaningful surprise. It really means a huge amount to me. I have to say, when I see the courage and resilience across Ukraine, both on the front line and of civilians every day, it is humbling to receive such an award.
1: British Steel's back in public ownership. It's been brought under state control after its Chinese owners said they were going to close blast furnaces in Scunthorpe. And Claudia Winkleman says her talk show won't be coming back. The presenter says she was too nervous to enjoy it. That's the latest from Radio News Hub. I'm David Hall.
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7: It's claimed Thomas Tuchel retains the FA's backing after England's World Cup semi-final loss to Argentina. The German head coach is expected to still be in charge for Euro 2028, despite the 2-1 defeat in Atlanta. Meanwhile, Argentina is set to face disciplinary action after their players held up a banner about the Falkland Islands following their victory. One piece of domestic football news, and Scotland and Hearts goalkeeper Craig Gordon has retired from football at the age of 43. The 154th Open Championship is taking place at Royal Birkdale. Rory McIlroy is bidding to make it 2 majors from 4 events this year. The Northern Irishman's been asked about the legacy he'll leave behind, but says that's not a concern.
8: Would like to think that the people that love and care about me

0: think a certain way of me, but I'll be long gone, I'll be dead. Think I'll be seeing what people say about me. I'll be 6 feet under.
1: And F1 world champion Lando Norris will serve a 10-place grid penalty in Belgium this weekend.
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4: A major response has been called to the A628 Woodhead Pass close to the Flouch roundabout due to a wildfire. This has caused the closure of the Woodhead Pass in both directions, traffic being diverted along the M1 and M62. Also taking a look at the roads in Sheffield, we've got some slow moving traffic along Neverthorpe Road between the University Square roundabouts and also Shalesmore. Also busy along the Sheffield Parkway as well. This is as you're approaching the junction with Derry Dooley Way. Some slow moving traffic along the A57 as well. The Mosborough Parkway from the Sheffield Parkway through to the Coilsley Hill roundabout. Some slow moving traffic in Rotherham as well. Rotherham Gateway from the Catcliffe turnoff down to the Catcliffe roundabout. Whiston Crossroads looking fairly busy there. And also the Wash as well, heading down Old Walk Lane from Park Gate through to the Mushroom roundabouts, looking rather sluggish too. In Doncaster, we've got some slow-moving traffic along York Road past the Dunham Retail Park, the A19 as well, Bentley Road. That's looking fairly sluggish at the moment. Not looking too bad over the two bridges. Busy on Ledger Way as well and Thorn Road onto Wheatley Hall Road. This is close to Sandal Park. And the motorway network works. Got some slow moving traffic. M18 southbound around Junction 3 heading towards Junction 2 for the A1M turnoff. And if you're just coming back into the region, the M1 southbound from Junction 37 at Dodiff down to 36 at Tankersley, looking rather sluggish in the southbound direction. If you do spot anything else though on your travels when it's safe and legal, give our Jambusters team a call.
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4: Dry overnight with clear spells, allowing temperatures to fall to around 10 degrees Celsius. Tomorrow, a similar day to today. Cloudy to start before brightening up later. Feeling warm again with highs of 26. Right now, 28 is your high in Wales and Crystal Peaks, and it's the same here at Rother Radio. So welcome along then, it's your big drive home on a Thursday and it's time to do your drive time anthems. So whose three songs are we going to choose today? 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
4: Right, so let's do it then. Lavender in Bramley, let's kick off your first song choice, the Electric Light Orchestra, Mr. Blue Sky.
5: Sunshine.

Norman Greenbaum and Spirit in the Sky. It's our third and final song from our Drive Time anthems today. In the middle, Katrina and the Waves and Love Shine a Light from 1997. And we took you back to 1978 with ELO as well, also known as the Electric Light Orchestra and Mr. Blue Sky. So chosen by Lavender in Bramley this afternoon. Thank you very much, Lavender, for choosing your three songs. Hopefully you enjoyed them as much as we did for your Thursday afternoon in the sunshine today as well. Nice to have your company. And thank you very much for getting involved. Right, stick around. Stevie V, Dirty Cash continues across South Yorkshire. And Linda is, of course, listening. And I know Linda's favourite is a remix of this song by Porcer, Dirty Cash, Money Talks. But this one, I think, equally as good, taking us back with the original from 1990. It's Rather Radio for your Thursday afternoon.

0: It's Stevie V and Dirty Cash, Money Talks, on your Thursday afternoon. We're just getting some more news in as well. For this moorland fire that's broken out today, close to the Flouch roundabout, the A628 Woodhead Pass, which is currently closed in both directions due to the wildfire. Well, it looks like this was caused by a vehicle which crashed this afternoon. It was a black-coloured vehicle which veered off the roads and crashed. That vehicle then caught fire, burst into flames, and the fire spread to the moorland close to the car, and that is what has caused the fire on the A628 Woodhead Pass. National Highways have confirmed that firefighters are in attendance between the A57 Hollingworth and the A616 Flouch roundabout. The road is closed in both directions. Apparently the vehicle crashed at 1:30 this afternoon, and that vehicle then caught fire, which has caused the moorland fire shortly after. And of course, we'll continue to bring you the latest as we get it. At the moment, there is currently 4 fire engines from South Yorkshire Fire and Rescue at a wildfire near the Woodhead Pass between Hazelhead and Woodhead.
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0: A major response has been called to the A628 Woodhead Pass close to the Flouch roundabout due to a wildfire. This has caused the closure of the Woodhead Pass in both directions, traffic being diverted along the M1 and M62. Also taking a look at the roads in Sheffield, we've got some slow moving traffic along Neverthorpe Road between the University Square roundabout and also Shales Mall. Also busy along the Sheffield Parkway as well. This is as you're approaching the junction with Derry Dooley Way. Some slow moving traffic along the A57 as well. The Mosborough Parkway from the Sheffield Parkway through to the Coilsley Hill roundabout. Some slow moving traffic in Rotherham as well. Rotherham Gateway from the Catcliffe turnoff down to the Catcliffe roundabout. Whiston Crossroads looking fairly busy there. And also the Wash as well, heading down Old Walk Lane from Parkgate through to the Mushroom roundabouts, looking rather sluggish too. In Doncaster, we've got some slow-moving traffic along York Road, past the Dunham Retail Park, the A19 as well, Bentley Road. That's looking fairly sluggish at the moment. Not looking too bad over the two bridges. Busy on Ledger Way as well, and Thorn Road onto Wheatley Hall Road. This is close to Sandal Park. And the motorway network got some slow moving traffic. M18 southbound around junction 3 heading towards junction 2 for the A1M turnoff. And if you're just coming back into the region, the M1 southbound from junction 37 at Dodiff down to 36 at Tankersley, looking rather sluggish in the southbound direction. If you do spot anything else though on your travels when it's safe and legal, give our Jambusters team a call.
11: 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Stuck in traffic? Call our Jambusters hotline on 01709 257 175. 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

0: Wham! And Wake Me Up Before You Go-Go. Rother Radio on your Thursday afternoon in the sunshine. I'll tell you what, I was looking at my grass earlier and I thought how dry and brown it's starting to look now. I'm going to have to get the hose pipe on it before they start banning us. That was very sarcastic, wasn't it? On the way, we'll get your showbiz news and we'll also have a look at your latest national headlines. But first, let's take a look at your local headlines for your Thursday, the 16th of July. And first up, a police helicopter was dispatched to Widham Close in Stradbroke in Sheffield in the early hours of this morning after reports of a man making threats to damage a property. Officers arrived at 2:28 a.m, but the suspect had already fled. A search was carried out from the ground and from the air, but the man remains at large. Police are appealing for information and are asking residents to quote incident number 100 of July the 16th. Five fire engines were called to a house blaze on Grimesthorpe Road around midday, prompting a large emergency response and a full road closure at the junction with Earl Marshall Road. The fire has now been extinguished, but crews remain on scene to make the property safe. Residents are being asked to avoid the area for the next few hours whilst firefighters complete their work. A major fire ripped through a farmer's field in Stainforth, coming within inches of a nearby caravan park. Several fire crews from across South Yorkshire spent more than 3 hours tackling the flames, which residents say may have been started deliberately. People living nearby were told to keep windows and doors closed due to heavy smoke. A probe is now underway and anyone with information is being urged to contact Fire Stoppers. Four men aged 32, 27, 23 and 22 were arrested in Barnsley last night following public order incidents linked to England's World Cup semi-final defeat. Police responded to disturbances on Wellington Street and Church Street, with all four suspects now in custody. Officers say the vast majority of fans watched the match peacefully across South Yorkshire. Barnsley Council has confirmed it is paying more than £12,000 per week for some of its most complex children's care placements as demand continues to outstrip supply of foster carers and specialised homes. A report shows 21 children are currently in placements, costing over £8,000 a week, with rising pressures pushing the council's children's services budget £10 million over expectations. The authority says it's investing in more local provision to reduce reliance on expensive external placements. A 38-year-old man has appeared in court after firing a shotgun at a rival's Range Rover on a Rotherham street in broad daylight. The incident, described by prosecutors as one that could have killed someone so easily, is the latest in a series of serious firearm-related cases in the borough. Well, those are the latest headlines from across South Yorkshire for your Thursday, the 16th of July. There's more on our website at rotherradio.co.uk. 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
1: FIFA's under pressure to investigate last night's World Cup semi-final against England. Some Argentine players were seen waving a banner in support of their country's claim to the Falkland Islands. Teenagers should be offered a vaccine on the NHS to protect against meningitis B. Government advisers are recommending a jab for youngsters around the age of 15. British Steel's back in public ownership. It's been brought under state control after its Chinese owners said they were going to close blast furnaces. And Claudia Winkleman says her talk show won't be coming back.
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3: Claudia Winkleman says she was too nervous to enjoy her talk show and will not bring it back for another series. The Claudia Winkleman Show was launched earlier this year and saw her interview celebrity guests in front of a studio audience. She says she is incredibly grateful for the opportunity. David Tennant, Joe Joyner and Siobhan Finneran are among the stars facing tense and tough situations in the upcoming season of Time. The drama explores the realities of the UK prison system and its third series will examine young offender institutions. Matty Healy performed with a The 1975 tribute band at his stag do. The frontman is set to marry model Gabriette this month. In videos on social media, he's seen singing and dancing on stage, performing a rendition of their song The Sound. And Lana Del Rey has announced a second new album to accompany her long-awaited record Stove. The singer revealed on Instagram that her forthcoming LP has a companion record and expects to be completed next month.
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0: Cooler tonight, feeling warm tomorrow. It's Rother Radio on your big drive phone for a Thursday. Get Loving Exile on the way from Charlie Puth, Michael McDonald and Kenny Loggins, those 80s sensations that he's teamed up with. I do love Charlie Puth's 80s kind of sound at the moment. Let's do this though. John Waite, Missing You here at Rother Radio now.

0: Can't Wait and Missing You on Rother Radio for your Thursday afternoon. Right, we'll take a check on the roads for you very soon. I had Charlie Puth from Michael McDonald featuring Kenny Loggins on the way, and the Stereophonics to play for you soon as well.
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0: A major response has been called to the A628 Woodhead Pass close to the Flouch roundabout due to a wildfire. This has caused the closure of the Woodhead Pass in both directions, traffic being diverted along the M1 and M62. Also taking a look at the roads in Sheffield, we've got some slow moving traffic along Neverthorpe Road between the University Square roundabout and also Shalesmoor. Also busy along the Sheffield Parkway as well. This is as you're approaching the junction with Derry Dooley Way. Some slow moving traffic along the A57 as well. The Mosborough Parkway from the Sheffield Parkway through to the Coilsley Hill roundabout. Some slow moving traffic in Rotherham as well. Rotherham Gateway from the Catcliffe turnoff down to the Catcliffe roundabout. Wiston Crossroads looking fairly busy there. And also the Wash as well, heading down Old Walk Lane from Parkgate through to the Mushroom roundabouts, looking rather sluggish too. In Doncaster, we've got some slow-moving traffic along York Road past the Downham Retail Park, the A19 as well, Bentley Road. That's looking fairly sluggish at the moment. Not looking too bad over the two bridges. Busy on Ledger Way as well, and Thorn Road onto Wheatley Hall Road. This is close to Sandal Park. And the motorway network's got some slow-moving traffic. M18 southbound around Junction 3, heading towards Junction 2 for the A1M turn-off. And if you're just coming back into the region, the M1 southbound from Junction 37 at Dodiff down to 36 at Tankersley, looking rather sluggish in the southbound direction. If you do spot anything else, though, on your travels when it's safe and legal, give our Jambusters team a call.
6: 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Stuck in traffic? Call our Jambusters hotline on 01709 257 175. 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
1: Now.

Charlie Puth, love the 80s sound of that. He's teamed up with Michael McDonald, an 80s sensation, Kenny Loggins for that one. It's called Love in Exile from his new album. Absolutely love it. Don't forget as well, if you're on your travels at the moment, the A628 Woodhead Pass is closed in both directions. This is due to a moorland fire after an earlier car crash. Right, now, Stereophonics, maybe tomorrow.

Brighter days. It's Millie Sunday and brighter days here on Rother Radio. 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
1: Teenagers should be given a free meningitis B vaccine. Medical advisers are urging the government to consider the jab for all secondary school children following an outbreak in Kent earlier this year. They're recommending they be vaccinated around the age of 15. Leo S. almost died from Men B when he was younger, and he's welcoming the move.
2: I wish, you know, that I could have had the vaccination, because it was Men B which I got. So if I could have had that vaccination, it's possible I would have never had meningitis.
1: FIFA is being urged to investigate whether Argentina players broke any rules in last night's World Cup semi-final against England. Some players were seen waving a banner in support of their country's claim to the Falkland Islands. Two men who carried out one of the biggest cyber attacks in the UK have been jailed. Owen Flowers from Walsall and Tala Joubert from East London were teenagers when they crippled London's transport network TfL. They've both been sentenced to 5.5 years. Dean Quick is from the CPS.
3: The defendants showed a complete disregard for the disruption and harm their actions could have caused. While TfL successfully thwarted the attack and prevented potentially catastrophic consequences, the impact was still substantial.
1: British Steel's officially back under state control. It's been taken back into public ownership from its Chinese owners. Business Minister Blair McDougall says it's to protect the UK's national interest.
4: The decisive action today secures British Steel's immediate future, secures steelmaking in support of our steel strategy, and supports the jobs and steelmaking communities that have underpinned the business for decades.
1: The Home Secretary says she's taking urgent action to hold MI5 to account after a report found courts had been given false evidence. It's identified systematic failures in the security services' conduct in the so-called Agent X case. And media regulator Ofcom is investigating social media giant TikTok over child safety. That's the latest from Radio News Hub. I'm David Hall.
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7: It's claimed Thomas Tuchel retains the FA's backing after England's World Cup semi-final loss to Argentina. The German head coach is expected to still be in charge for Euro 2028, despite a 2-1 defeat in Atlanta. Meanwhile, Argentina is set to face disciplinary action after their players held up a banner about the Falkland Islands following their victory. One piece of domestic football news, and Scotland and Hearts goalkeeper Craig Gordon has retired from football at the age of 43. The 154th Open Championship is taking place at Royal Birkdale. Rory McIlroy is bidding to make it 2 majors from 4 events this year. The Northern Irishman's been asked about the legacy he'll leave behind, but says that's not a concern.
8: Would like to think that the people that love and care about me think a certain way of me, but I'll be long gone, I'll be dead. Think I'll be seeing what people say about me. I'll be 6 feet under.
7: And F1 world champion Lando Norris will serve a 10-place grid penalty in Belgium this weekend.
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10: Worry Goose Lane in Whiston is currently closed between Cowregs Lane and also

0: Greystones Road. You'll need to find an alternative route there. In Sheffield as well, we've still got that road closure in Attercliffe between Worksop Road and Staniforth Road. It's closed until towards the end of the year, and there is a signed diversion in operation for you there. If you spot anything else, though, on your travels, when it's safe and legal, give our Jambusters team a call.
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0: Dry overnight with clear spells, allowing temperatures to fall to around 10 degrees Celsius. Tomorrow, a similar day to today. Cloudy to start before brightening up later, feeling warm again with highs of 26. Right now, 28 is your high in Swallow, Nest and Thorn, and it's the same here at Rother Radio. Hello, welcome along then to your drive home for a Thursday. Right, on the way, Maroon 5 to come, Rihanna and Jay-Z as well. We'll get some Umbrella on. Could do with a bit of rain, couldn't we? After Erasure and Stop.
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Maroon 5 and Sunday Morning on South Yorkshire's Rother Radio. And it's a warm and sunny evening, isn't it, across South Yorkshire. Temperatures still sitting around 28 degrees in the sunshine. Hardly a cloud in sight. Light winds as well. And no rain expected overnight. Perfect if you're heading out after work. Overnight stays dry and mild, dropping to around 14 degrees, with a touch of cloud if you're in the towns or cities. Tomorrow keeps that settled field, mostly sunny, a little cooler, around 24 degrees in the country, 26 degrees in towns and cities once again. No rain in the forecast into the weekend. Saturday, bright spells with temperatures around 24 degrees. Only a very small chance of a shower later on. So overall, it's warm, dry, plenty of sunshine for South Yorkshire. Summer, very much on the cards. Bad news if you need to water the plants. Right, Rihanna, Jay-Z. Let's get the umbrella.

Well, if your grass is looking a little worse for wear and you're having to go out and water the plants in the evening, unfortunately, no rain on the cards just yet. Rihanna and Jay-Z and Umbrella on South Yorkshire's best variety of hits. It's Rother Radio. Don't forget our song we don't play on radio anymore. That's coming up just before 7 o'clock tonight. Make sure you stick around for that. And of course, if you have any suggestions, do let us know on the WhatsApp as usual. 01709 257 175. Great to hear from you this evening, whatever you're up to. We'll say hello. Right, Monica, do you remember this? What do you want from me?

0: It's Monica, what do you want from me on your big drive home for a Thursday? Right, if you're looking for an event out and about, Echoes of the House at Wentworth Woodhouse is open until the 8th of November. Now, this exhibition brings to life the stories of the people who lived and worked behind the scenes at this historic house through immersive art, film and remarkable objects. Now, highlights include a spectacular 3-metre spinning chandelier installation, a rare blue Edwardian wedding dress and a portrait of the Earl's butler. It was painted at a time when it was highly unusual for someone of his position to be commemorated in that way. Now, this exhibition also explores the lives of the household's black servants, whose stories have been uncovered through local research and are featured alongside a specially commissioned shadow puppet film by Sheffield artist Cole Morris. Honestly, it is not to be missed. Echoes of the House in Stories, Light and Motion, and it runs through until the 8th of November at Wentworth Woodhouse. Go and check it out.
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12: Worry Goose Lane in Whiston is currently closed between Cowregs Lane and also Greystones Road. You'll need to find an alternative route there. In Sheffield as well, we've still got that road closure in Attercliffe between Worksop Road and Staniforth Road. It's closed until towards the end of the year, and there is a signed diversion in operation for you there. If you spot anything else, though, on your travels, when it's safe and legal, give our Jambusters team a call.
13: 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Stuck in traffic? Call our Jambusters hotline on 01709 257 175. 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

0: It's brand new from Adam Lambert. He was the guy that was singing along Queen at one point, and it's called Under the Rhythm. A little bit different to the songs he usually sings on stage, isn't it? It's not very Freddy, that one. It is, of course, Rother Radio on your Thursday's Big Drive Home. Let's take a look at some of the grassroots sports across our region. Well, first up, South Yorkshire's junior cricketers have been in the spotlight this week as the Chance to Shine Skills Festival, hosted by Darfield Cricket Club, takes place. The event is brought together young players from across the region for coaching skill sessions and friendly competition, with organisers praising the outstanding enthusiasm and talent on display. The semi-finals of the K3 Dental Cup will take place on Sunday, the 26th of July, with Cawthorne facing Driffield and York taking on Woodhouse Grange. And in the Whitworth Cup, Shire Green meet Elsicker, whilst Wolf or Doncaster Town Seconds, either one or the other one, they will play Barnsley Woolley Miners. The President's Trophy final has been moved to Whitley Hall Cricket Club on the 30th of August after Woff's ground has become unavailable now. Five South Yorkshire Roses Girls Cricket Festivals will take place over the next 2 months as well, aiming to beat last year's record of 120 participants. The festivals help clubs meet ECB girls team requirements and continue to grow female participation across our region. Grassroots football takes centre stage this weekend as well, as the Rotherham Town Gala kicks off at St Bernard's Catholic School across two huge weekends. So this weekend and the 25th and 26th of July, this is going to take place. The Gala will welcome 120 teams. Yes, 120 teams and more than 6,000 spectators, making it one of the largest community football events in South Yorkshire, probably one of the biggest in the UK, to be honest. The tournament features multiple age group competitions. There's food stalls there, local businesses and family-friendly activities celebrating everything that grassroots football stands for. So that's that. Anyway, it kicks off at St Bernard's Catholic School this weekend. Give that a Google if you're interested in that. The Rotherham Town Gala. In the cricket as well, the Yorkshire Cricket, the Southern Premier League, they've issued a strong reminder to clubs that discriminatory comments or insults will not be tolerated, warning that sanctions will be severe in nature for anyone found in breach. Clubs have been told to ensure all players and officials adhere to league regulations. So clearly something going off there in South Yorkshire cricket, but that Yorkshire Cricket Southern Premier League has issued a strong reminder to member clubs with that one. Those are the latest grassroots updates from across South Yorkshire. Of course, the season is getting back underway now, so we'll continue to bring you the updates from our villages and towns across our region. Right, latest sports update. Latest showbiz news, should I say, is on the way for you very soon. We'll get a song from Kygo and Whitney Houston on Higher Love. We'll do that in just a bit. But right now on DAB Digital Radio, online on your smart speaker and your free to download app. Let's get the latest national headlines at 6:30.
1: Teenagers should be given a free meningitis B vaccine on the NHS. Government advisers are recommending children around the age of 15 should be vaccinated. FIFA's being urged to investigate some Argentine players for their conduct after last night's World Cup semi-final against England. Six of the team were seen waving a banner in support of their country's claim to the Falkland Islands. British Steel's officially back under state control. It's been taken back into public ownership from its Chinese owners. And Ofcom is investigating TikTok over child safety.
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3: Claudia Winkleman says she was too nervous to enjoy her talk show and will not bring it back for another series. The Claudia Winkleman Show was launched earlier this year and saw her interview celebrity guests in front of a studio audience. She says she is incredibly grateful for the opportunity. David Tennant, Joe Joyner and Siobhan Finneran are among the stars facing tense and tough situations in the upcoming season of Time. The drama explores the realities of the UK prison system and its third series will examine young offender institutions. Matty Healy performed with a The 1975 tribute band at his stag do. The frontman is set to marry model Gabriette this month. In videos on social media, he's seen singing and dancing on stage, performing a rendition of their song The Sound. And Lana Del Rey has announced a second new album to accompany her long-awaited record Stove. The singer revealed on Instagram that her forthcoming LP has a companion record and expects to be completed next month.
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0: Oh, I forgot my five-word weather. Cooler tonight, feeling warm tomorrow. There you go, I've done it. I don't know what happened.
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0: It's Jonestown and Sweet Thang on South Yorkshire's Best Variety of Hits. It's Rother Radio. Hello to Ian in Shire Green today. Hi, Ian. Hopefully you're well today. Now, if you are aged 30 to 45, I've just come across this and I thought, oh, this might be worth a mention. Sheffield Speed Dating is happening tonight. So if you're free and you're single and you fancy a night out, now, it does cost a ticket for this. Your tickets are between £12 and £17, and it's at Manor Hatter in Sheffield City Centre tonight. It kicks off from 7:30, but don't worry, I know you've not got time to get your lippy on and you know, get your makeup on and everything, and the boys too, but it goes on till 10:30 tonight, so 7:30 till 10:30. Tickets are available from Eventbrite, and basically it's a fun and exciting way, it says here, to meet like-minded singles in Sheffield. It's brought to you by Fast Love, the North's biggest and busiest singles events organiser. It's an in-person event, and it's at Manor Hatter in Sheffield. It's a top Sheffield venue, which has got the perfect ambience, it says. Now, during the event, it says you'll have the opportunity to engage in a series of short one-on-one conversations with other singles in your age group. Now, these brief encounters allow you to get a sense of the chemistry and compatibility, making it easier to identify potential matches. whether you're looking for a serious relationship, I want to expand your social circle. Do we know what it means, don't we? Do you want to expand your social circle? Speed dating events promise an enjoyable evening filled with laughter, excitement, and the possibility of finding that someone's special. So there you go. If you're between the ages of 30 and 45, tickets are £12 to £17 at Manor Hatter in Sheffield City Centre from 7:30 tonight through until 10:30. Get yourself an Eventbrite. You never know. And if you do go, if you are going to the speed dating tonight, I expect you to report back tomorrow to tell us how it went.
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0: The A628 Woodhead Pass is currently closed between the A616 Flouch Roundabout and the A57 at Hollingworth. This is due to a moorland fire. There is fire crews currently battling that blaze there, but the Woodhead Pass remains closed in both directions. Currently, your diversion is via the M1 and M62. Worry Goose Lane in Whiston is currently closed between Cowriggs Lane and also Greystones Road. You'll need to find an alternative route there. In Sheffield as well, we've still got that road closure in Attercliffe between Worksop Road and Staniforth Road. It's closed until towards the end of the year, and there is a signed diversion in operation for you there. If you spot anything else, though, on your travels, when it's safe and legal, give our Jambusters team a call.
2: 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Stuck in traffic? Call our Jambusters hotline on 01709 257 175. 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

some of the messages I'm getting for the speed dating at Manahattan in Sheffield tonight. Just pure class. Could you imagine Yorkshire speed dating though? I mean, come on. Yorkshire speed dating. All right, love. You're eight. Ah, what they're doing? I'm just down here with you. What they're doing? Well, I'm same, really. All right, then. See you in a bit. That's pretty much it, isn't it? Right, you saw me don't play up radio next. It's-

0: It's the Beatles and A Hard Day's Night on South Yorkshire's Rother Radio. Right, it's time to do your song we don't play on radio anymore.
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0: All right, calm down, love. That's exactly what we're going to do. So if you're heading out into the evening with us, here's a little disco gold for you. The Ritchie family were actually studio singers put together by the same producers behind the Village People, believe it or not. Proper Philadelphia disco royalty, this. And when this track launched back in 1970, it wasn't just a dance floor favourite. It became one of those songs that stitched together all the biggest club hits of the time into one seamless groove. It's pure glitter ball energy, built for nights out, neon lights, and that first step onto the dance floor. Turn it up. It's your song we don't play on radio anymore. I'll catch you tomorrow for your feel-good Friday. Enjoy the best disco in town.

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1: From buying high caffeine energy drinks in England from April. Tea and coffee will be exempt from the age restriction, which ministers insist had strong backing in a consultation. The Prime Minister's been talking about how he'd like to be remembered after 2 years in the job and over a decade in politics.
2: The person that saved the Labour Party, turned it into a party that could face the public again, were a party that were found to be institutionally anti-Semitic. And we turned that around, and it was 4.25 years from me taking over to lead a Labour Party to walking into Downing Street.
1: He's been in Kyiv for one of his final engagements. Sir Keir Starmer promised Volodymyr Zelensky that the UK would always stand by Ukraine. Tomorrow, Andy Burnham will be announced as the new Labour leader before the PM hands over the keys to Downing Street on Monday. Meanwhile, number 10 says while the World Cup might not be England's, the Falklands are definitely British. FIFA's facing calls to investigate whether Argentina's players broke rules when they held a banner on the pitch claiming sovereignty of the islands. Argentina beat England 2-1 in the semi-final. Liberal Democrat leader Sir Ed Davey says the players involved should be banned from Sunday's final.
3: FIFA said that English, Scottish, Welsh and Northern Irish football players weren't allowed to wear a poppy during international football matches because they said that was a political statement. I recognise that this is high stakes, but the rules apply in every single match.
1: Experts are recommending the UK government offer 15-year-olds and over a meningitis B booster vaccine after a deadly outbreak in Kent earlier this year. They advise those who didn't have one as a baby to get two doses. Sir Sadiq Khan's to sit in the House of Lords. He's among 26 people made peers. And Claudia Winkleman's quit her BBC chat show after just one series. The presenter says she was too nervous to enjoy it. That's the latest. I'm Faye Rowlands.

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1: It'll be a warm night for most this evening with dry and clear spells. Some cloud will spread into central areas though, a low of 17 degrees Celsius.
0: Kicking off another hour of the best variety of hits across Rotherham and Sheffield.

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1: Raw Marsh. 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
1: 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What can you see?
2: Just standing traffic, lorries, cars, both lanes are absolutely chock-a-block and there's a police cordon in place.
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0: trip to Ukraine as Prime Minister. He says the UK is in a better state now than he found it. Andy Burnham's replacing him next week. A prisoner sentenced for attacking two women has escaped while being transferred for hospital treatment in Manchester. 20-year-old Marwan Juma also has links to Leeds and London and is thought to be a risk to himself and others. Greater Manchester Police Detective Superintendent Amber Waywells made this appeal to the public.
1: He was last been seen in the Radcliffe area just before 8 p.m. on Tuesday evening of this week. We believe this male to be extremely dangerous. We ask people not to approach him, but to call 999 if they see him.
0: A ban on the sale of caffeinated energy drinks to under-16s in England is to be brought in next April. It'll apply online as well as in shops. England manager Thomas Tuchel says he still believes the current side can win a major trophy. Joe Rolson reports from the US on his defence of their World Cup semi-final defeat to Argentina.
2: In an off-microphone briefing given to written reporters after the game, Tuchel confirmed he's 100% committed to staying on despite criticism following the defeat yesterday. The German has defended his tactics, insisting the collapse from 1-0 up was not caused by switching to a back five, but by England's inability to keep possession under pressure. Tuchel says controlling the ball isn't in England's DNA. He also pointed to the extreme conditions and heavy travel demands during the tournament.
0: Teenagers from 15 years old could be offered a meningitis B booster jab on the NHS. Health advisors are recommending the move. And the former Chinese owner of British Steel has been warned it might not get any compensation after the firm was nationalised. Legislation came into effect today. That's the latest. I'm Faye Rowlands.

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1: It'll be a warm night for most this evening with dry and clear spells. Some cloud will spread into central areas though. A low of 17 degrees Celsius.
0: Now, kicking off another hour of the best variety of hits across Rotherham.

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1: He'll be walking out of Downing Street with pride as he prepares to leave office after being forced out by his own MPs. Speaking on his final trip to Ukraine as Prime Minister, he says the UK is in a better state now than he found it. He's added he's leaving the most high-profile job in the country for the most important one.
2: They're my pride and my joy. It's an unconditional love for my children. Of all the

0: Anna Bates has the details.
1: Ministers call it decisive action to protect the health of children following a consultation towards the end of last year, which we're told showed significant support for an age restriction. It'll apply to drinks containing more than 150 milligrams of caffeine per litre, sold both in-store and online. They won't be available in vending machines either. Tea and coffee will be exempt. It's intended to come into force in April.
0: An inquest to be reopened into the death of a 14-year-old boy after the original conclusion was quashed at the High Court. Jules Sweeney's family believe he'd taken part in an online challenge gone wrong. Thomas Tuchel's blamed England's DNA for their 2-1 World Cup semi-final defeat to Argentina. The manager says while he still believes his side can win a major tournament, they struggle to keep possession under pressure. England's cricketers have clinched a series-levelling 4-wicket win over India in the second one-day international. Harry Brooks' side were set 234 for victory, which they passed with 35 balls to spare in Cardiff. That's the latest. I'm Faye Rowlands.

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1: A dry morning with sunny spells for most. It'll be another very warm day. Areas of cloud across eastern counties will eventually recede. A high of 29 degrees Celsius.
0: Kicking off another hour of the best variety of hits.

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Hillsborough, Hart Hill, Shire Green. 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
1: You have an ice bath and it's supposed to make you feel even more invigorated. 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
1: Bill's been talking about how he'd like to be remembered after 2 years in the job and over a decade in politics.
2: As the person that saved the Labour Party, turned it into a party that could face the public again. We were found to be institutionally anti-Semitic, and we turned that around. It was 4.25 years from me taking over as leader of the Labour Party to walking into Downing Street.
1: He's been in Kyiv for one of his final engagements. So Keir Starmer's promised Volodymyr Zelensky that the UK would always stand by Ukraine. Tomorrow, Andy Burnham will be announced as the new Labour leader before the PM hands over the keys to Downing Street on Monday. Legislation's being introduced to ban the sale of high-caffeine energy drinks to under-16s in England. It'll apply to drinks containing more than 150 milligrams of caffeine per litre from April. Teenagers from 15 years old could be offered a meningitis B booster jab on the NHS. Health advisers are recommending the move following recent outbreaks. Meningitis Now CEO Dr. Tom Nutt explained in March how children born before May 2015 weren't offered the jabs as babies.

English football DNA, which means players struggle to keep possession under pressure. The Germans receive criticism for his defensive substitutions. England's Daniel Brown is just one shot off the lead after the first round of the Open Golf. He's on 4 under par, along with Sun Jae-im of South Korea, just behind American Jackson Suber at Royal Birkdale. Robert McIntyre's a stroke further back. And Bob Dylan's going on tour. The 85-year-old's announced dates in the UK, including 5 in London. That's the latest. I'm Stevie Shillinglaw.

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1: Cloudy tonight. Mild though, down to 13. Tomorrow, going to start cloudy. Maybe even the odd chance of a shower. Drier and sunnier by the afternoon. 25, the top temperature for Friday. And for the weekend, not looking too bad really. Plenty of sunshine. I'm Paul, thanks for having us on tonight. Final quiet storm of the week. Daryl Hall and John Oates on the way. Paolo Nettini. And let's start with George Michael.
2: Your relaxing favourites with Paul Harvey. 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

Paolo Nutini and Last Request, and before it, George Michael, the first time ever I saw your face from the Quiet Storm. Right, let's get on another continuous music sweep. Gino Vanelli's Wild Horses. Before

Gino Finelli, Wild Horses, wrapping up another continuous music sweep. Louis Capaldi in there before you go, and Horn Oates and Rich Girl. I'm Paul, hanging out with you till midnight tonight. And this is Elton and Kiki D and True Love from the Quiet Storm at Rother Radio.

0: It's The Quiet Storm. I'm Paul, with you till 12 tonight. Just getting on the chilled songs to make what's left of Thursday feel that little bit better. Lenny Kravitz, It Ain't Over Till It's Over, lined up. Beatles, The Long and Winding Road. And stick around, because friends will be friends. A classic from Queen on the way, here at Rother Radio.
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0: 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Rather.

Lenny Kravitz. It ain't over till it's over. It's the Quiet Storm. I'm Paul, just getting on these laid-back songs as we wrap up Thursday night. Temptations and Westlife to come after Irma Franklin take another little piece.

It was the film that launched the career of Macaulay Culkin. He went on to, of course, become the little boy in Home Alone. And the rest, as they say, is history. I'm Paul, The Quiet Storm, with Elvis and Dolly after Charlie Puth. See you again at Rotherham.

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We laughed and played at the stars like in a game.

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1: Starmer says he'll be walking out of Downing Street with pride as he prepares to leave office after being forced out by his own MPs. Speaking on his final trip to Ukraine as Prime Minister, he says the UK's in a better state now than when he took over. He added he's leaving the most high-profile job in the country for the most important one.
2: They're my pride and my joy. It's an unconditional love for my children. Of all the things I've done in my life, having our two children is by far the best thing.
1: Andy Burnham's replacing him next week. The US has confirmed it's begun a new wave of strikes on Iran for a sixth consecutive night. American officials say it's to further degrade Iranian military capabilities. Under-16s are to be banned from buying highly caffeinated drinks in England. Laws will kick in next April after a consultation last year. Police say an escaped prisoner is dangerous and shouldn't be approached, as they confirm he has links to Manchester, London and Leeds. 20-year-old Marwan Juma went missing during a hospital transfer. Teenagers from 15 years old could be offered a meningitis B booster jab on the NHS. Health advisors are recommending the move following recent outbreaks. Tory leader Kemi Badenoch has a message for Argentina after some of their players held a banner claiming the Falkland Islands are theirs. It followed their 2-1 win over England in the World Cup semi-final.
3: It was a great game watching our players, but very painful to watch. I have a 9-year-old boy who's utterly bereft at the loss, winning for so long only to lose at the end. But winning a football match, say to Argentinians, does not mean you can have the Falklands. So hands off.
1: The government insists its commitment to the British territory is unwavering. Downing Street is backing calls for FIFA to investigate whether it broke its rules

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1: Cloudy tonight, a mild though, down to 13. Tomorrow, gonna start cloudy, maybe even the odd shower in the morning before a dry, sunny afternoon and a high of 25. The quiet storm rumbling on for another hour till midnight with a whole bunch of chilled songs. Genesis and James Taylor to come. Savage Garden as well. But let's start this hour with a classic from Rod Stewart.

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1: Hardwick, Anston, Whiston. Love local. Love music. 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

of his garden, and I knew I loved you. And before it, Rod Stewart, This Old Heart of Mine is Weak for You. So the Quiet Storm just rumbling on with the chilled laid-back songs. Right now, another continuous music sweep to come. Joe Jackson, Be My Number Two. Genesis, Hold On My Heart. And James Taylor first.

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The Quiet Storm. Rother Radio.

Joe Jackson, Be My Number Two. Wrapping up another continuous music sweep. Genesis in the middle, Hold On My Heart, and James Taylor's Fire and Rain. So the Quiet Storm, just playing chilled songs as we unwind at the end of Thursday and get ready for the weekend. It's very close by now. Bon Jovi follows this from Amy Grant now at Rother.

song follows another. The Quiet Storm. This is

This Ain't a Love Song. Bon Jovi, and before Amy Grant, and That's What Love Is For. And The Quiet Storm, just got 11:31 at Rother Radio. Thank you for having us on tonight. Marvin Gaye, What's Going On? After

0: I Knew You. When we said goodbye, wondering if I'd made it up in my mind. Now you look me in the eye. But will she make it another week at the top of the chart? 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

Marvin Gaye and What's Going On, and before it, David Essex and Hold Me Close from The Quiet Storm. This is Paul, right now lining up another continuous music sweep. Kate Bush, Peter Gabriel, Don't Give Up, Glenn Medeiros, Nothing's Gonna Change My Love For You, and Imagination. 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

Open up another continuous music suite. Peter Gabriel, Kate Bush, Don't Give Up, Glenn Medeiros, and Nothing's Gonna Change My Love for You, and Imagination's Body Talk. 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
1: Mr. has been talking about how he'd like to be remembered after 2 years in the top job and over a decade in politics.
2: As the person that saved the Labour Party, turned it into a party that could face the public again, we were found to be institutionally anti-Semitic, and we turned that around. It was 4.25 years from me taking over as leader of the Labour Party to walking into Downing Street.
1: He was in Kyiv for one of his final engagements. Sir Keir Starmer promised Volodymyr Zelensky that the UK would always stand by Ukraine. Andy Burnham will be announced as the new Labour leader later today before the PM hands over the keys to Downing Street on Monday. The US has confirmed it's begun a new wave of strikes on Iran for a sixth consecutive night. American officials say it's to further degrade Iranian military capabilities. Legislation is being introduced to ban the sale of high-caffeine energy drinks to under-16s in England. Anna Bates has the details.
3: Ministers call it decisive action to protect the health of children following a consultation towards the end of last year, which we're told showed significant support for an age restriction. It'll apply to drinks containing more than 150 milligrams of caffeine per litre, sold both in-store and online. They won't be available in vending machines either. Tea and coffee will be exempt. It's intended to come into force in April.
1: It's been recommended teenagers from 15 in the UK should be offered a vaccine on the NHS to protect against meningitis B. The advice follows a series of recent outbreaks, one of which left two teenagers dead in Kent. Thomas Tuchel's blamed England's DNA for their 2-1 World Cup semi-final defeat to Argentina. The manager says while he still believes his side can win a major tournament, they struggled to keep possession under pressure. And England's Daniel Brown is just one shot off the lead after the first round of the Open Golf. He's on 4-under par along with Soo Jae Im of South Korea and just behind Jackson Suber at Royal Birkdale. That's the latest. I'm Stevie Shillinglaw.
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1: Hi, my name's Jordan, and this September I'm taking on a 30-kilometre trek with suicide prevention charity Calm, alongside Danny Jones of McFly. I'm walking in memory of my brother Tyler, and because I believe nobody should ever feel like suicide is their only option. There are lots of ways you can support this cause, including joining me at Rotherham Titans Rugby Club at 8:30pm on Thursday the 20th of August for a music-themed quiz. Entry is just £1, all money raised helping us to create a world where nobody has to live miserably. 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

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Your love I'm lost in. 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
1: Whatever. I went down to the beach and saw Kiki. 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Then this chick comes up to me and she's all like, hey, aren't you that dude? And I'm like, yeah, whatever. So later, I'm at the pool hall and this girl comes up and she's all like,

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This dude comes up and he's like, hey, punk. I'm like, yeah, whatever. Then I'm throwing dice in the alley. Officer Leroy comes up and he's like, hey, I thought I told you. And I'm like, yeah, whatever. Then up comes Zaffo. I'm like, yo, Zaffo, what's up? He's like, done. I'm like, that's cool.

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1: Sir Keir Starmer says he'll be walking out of Downing Street with pride as he prepares to leave office after being forced out by his own MPs. Speaking on his final trip to Ukraine as Prime Minister, he says the UK is in a better state now than when he took over. He added he's leaving the most high-profile job in the country for the most important one.
2: They're my pride and my joy. It's an unconditional love for my children. Of all the things I've done in my life, having our two children is by far the best thing.
1: Andy Burnham will be confirmed as Labour leader later today. Legislation's being introduced to ban the sale of high-caffeine energy drinks to under-16s in England. It'll apply to drinks containing more than 150 milligrams of caffeine per litre from April. Experts are recommending booster jabs at around 15 years old for those who had a meningitis B vaccine as a baby. The move follows a series of outbreaks recently, including one which killed two people in Kent earlier this year. A prisoner sentenced for attacking two women has escaped while being transferred for hospital treatment in Manchester. 20-year-old Marwan Juma also has links to Leeds and London and is thought to be a risk to himself and others. Greater Manchester Police Detective Superintendent Amber Wables made this appeal to the public.
3: He's last been seen in the Radcliffe area just before 8pm on Tuesday evening of this week. We believe this male to be extremely dangerous. We ask people not to approach him, but to call 999 if they see him.
1: England manager Thomas Tuchel has blamed the country's footballing DNA for their World Cup exit. He's hit back at critics of his tactics in the 2-1 semi-final defeat to holders Argentina in Atlanta. But Tuchel insists he's committed to the role and will take the team into Euro 2028. And England's cricketers have clinched a series-levelling 4-wicket win over India in the second one-day international. The two teams will meet again at Lord's on Sunday for the decider. That's the latest. I'm Stevie Shillinglaw.

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1: A dry morning with sunny spells for most. 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Areas of cloud across eastern counties will eventually recede. A high of 29 degrees Celsius.
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